0: Costs that the aviation sector is right now facing.
1: NAB, Woolworths, Telstra have all done similar things, which is to outsource the AI function and technology partnership so that they get the best of this AI.
0: ASIC is warning Australians about a surge in social media ads, promoting overseas prediction markets to bet on the outcomes of future events. The corporate regulator says none of these platforms are licensed to operate in Australia, meaning there are no protections in place to recover losses. The federal government is expecting more mass wildlife deaths from the H5 strain of bird flu as 78 detections are confirmed. A cluster of birds found in an island off South Australia has been confirmed as the first mortality event in our native wildlife. The Defence Minister is defending the potential sale of Sydney's Victoria Barracks, arguing a sell-off could actually help protect the heritage site. The location is one of many earmarked to be offloaded by the Defence Department, sparking concerns and community backlash. But Richard Miles says the sale wouldn't mean the site gets torn down.
2: Literally every dollar that is required to maintain Victoria Barracks Sydney is being contested with providing more capability for Australia's Defence Force. I mean, you couldn't think of an organisation less suited to being able to maintain the heritage value of Victoria Barracks Sydney.
0: Fresh polling shows the Victorian Labor government has received a jump in voter support under new Premier Ben Carroll, months out from the upcoming election. The Freshwater analysis found Labor holds 25% of the primary vote, with the coalition support climbing 3 points to 30%. It's also leading Labor on two-party preferences.
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0: Checking sports, senior assistant coach Matt King will take over Laurie Daly as the new coach of the Blue State of Origin side. Meanwhile, Broncos NRLW veteran Ali Brigginshaw will face the judiciary over her horror tackle on Bulldogs fullback Taylor Preston. She's been referred directly over a grade 3 dangerous throw charge. Josh Inglis limped from Australian training with a back spasm. He's expected to recover within a few days ahead of next week's test against Bangladesh. That's the latest. I'm Sasha Foote.
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4: It's about 13 degrees at the moment. 18 is the top forecast for the day today. Plenty of sunshine today. Tomorrow, much the same. A frosty start, a sunny day, a top around 18 and sunny on Thursday. 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

0: MacArthur's Home is C91.3. You know, between the air guitar and the foot stomping, that song's a real workout. Just saying. I almost broke a sweat. Maybe there's something wrong with the aircon. Shaboozy for you shortly. I have LaRue coming up. We'll play Sam Fender and Olivia Dean. We'll check the roads for you next. C91.3.
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12: Between the MacArthur and Goulburn, you'll have a good run on the Hume motorway going north and southbound. Wilson Road, a little busy at times in both directions at MacArthur Drive. And the M5 and the M8, no problems heading to Mascot. It's Travel Tuesday at Flight Centre. Save up to 68% on Vietnam with a 5-night Hoi An stay from $219 per person. Today only. Book at flightcentre.com.au. That's last traffic. MacArthur C91.3.
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0: MacArthur's home, C91.3. It's Innie Kamosi. It's David Archer here. 18 is the top forecast for the day today. What a great looking day. Still a bit chilly. It's about 14. It's supposed to be like this, I think, every day for the rest of the week. Can't confirm the weekend for you yet. Tomorrow morning, MacArthur Breakfast with Ali. She's got tickets for you to see Arne Doe in the Happiest Refugee. It's at the Camden Civic Centre on the 11th of August. 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
11: From Horningsea Park through Preston's, Camden Valley Way has got some mild traffic in both directions. It's mild but moving in between Cowpasture Road and the Hume Motorway. Through Cashoola, the Hume Motorway northbound, very clear run from the crossroads up through Liverpool. And in Liverpool, a bit of mild traffic in both directions of the Hume Motorway in between Hoxton Park Road and Elizabeth Drive. Hoxton Park Road looking pretty clear and good to go in both directions in between the Hume Highway in Liverpool and the M7 Motorway. Don't miss the Giants' epic AFL-AFLW doubleheader, Sunday, August 16 at NG Stadium. Tickets from $20. Get yours at Ticketmaster. That's the latest traffic. MacArthur's C91.3.
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0: MacArthur's home is 91.3. Your news and weather for 11 next. We'll check the roads, then Miley. Got Harry Styles coming up. And 1927. MacArthur's home, C91.3.
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12: In Oran Park, there's reports of a breakdown. It's at the intersection of Oran Park Drive and Peter Brock Drive. In Narellan, just a little light traffic near Narellan Town Centre at the main intersection of Camden Valley Way and Narellan Road. Through Currens Hill, Narellan Road, only light traffic on the run through towards Mount Annan and the Hume Motorway. Here's a great tax tip. 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That's the latest traffic. MacArthur's C91.3.
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13: Hello, I'm Lachlan Gray. The federal government has sidestepped questions about whether it will strengthen its gambling advertising laws. A parliamentary inquiry is examining the legislation which seeks to restrict wagering ads on TV, radio and online. Anti-gambling advocates argue the bill should include a ban on inducements like bonus bets and cash rewards, but Deputy Prime Minister Richard Marles says this is not currently being considered.
14: We've looked at this issue in detail over a long period of time. There is a balance that has to be struck here, and we intend to, you know, reach that balance. But in the process, we've engaged in the toughest set of reforms in respect of gambling and gambling advertising that we have seen.
13: The corporate regulator has issued new guidelines about the risks of using foreign trading platforms to bet on the outcomes of future events. These prediction markets, which allow users to place money on yes or no questions, are not licensed to operate in Australia. The financial complaints watchdog says budget pressures are contributing to the rise in complaints about services. Superannuation and investments have seen the largest surge as the number of issues raised with the Financial Complaints Authority climbed close to 120,000 in a year. Chief Customer Officer Deborah Jenkins says people shouldn't hesitate to raise concerns if they find problems while ensuring they're getting what they pay for.
3: So as a first step, we encourage consumers to raise their concerns directly with the financial firm. We know that early and direct engagement with the firm can often lead to faster and obviously much simpler outcomes. But of course, if it can't be resolved, AFCA provides a free and independent pathway to help resolve the dispute.
13: An investigation has exposed the widespread use of child labour on West African cocoa farms supplying top Australian chocolate brands. A Four Corners report found shoppers are being duped by packaging labels that mask continued exploitation. Industry leaders are calling for homelessness prevention programs to address the growing crisis. Data from the Salvation Army revealing more and more Australians are seeking support every day. Spokesperson Jonathan Dwyer says governments already have the answers, they just need to act.
4: What the Salvation Army is calling for is early intervention and homelessness prevention programs, because we know that getting to people and sorting things out before homelessness even enters the conversation is the best way forward. It's the most cost-effective way forward.
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13: Checking sport, Matt King has been confirmed as the new coach of the New South Wales State of Origin side. The former Storm and Rabbitohs star has been entrusted with defending the Shield in 2027 after an unlikely series win in Brisbane. Australian swimmer Isaac Cooper has reportedly stood himself down from the Dolphins' leadership group, and Josh Inglis is expected to be fit in time for next week's first test against Bangladesh after limping from Australian training with a back spasm. That's the latest. I'm Lachlan Gray.
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0: It's about 14 degrees at the moment. 18 is the top forecast for the day today. Plenty of sunshine today. Sunny, 18 tomorrow. Sunny and 18 on Thursday. 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

0: Macarthur's home, C91.3. It's the Headless Chooks and Cruise Control. Slave and Archer here. I've a tune for you shortly. Sabrina Carpenter coming up. We'll play Dexy's Midnight Runners. We'll check the traffic first, though.
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3: Everything's moving well through Campbelltown, Narellan Road. Only light traffic in both directions in between Gilchrist Drive and Appin Road. Morrissey Bypass, moderate traffic, but all moving in both directions. Campbelltown Road, no worries northbound through Woodbine for the run up to the Hume Motorway. And the Hume Motorway has seen a really good day, more of the same, about a 10-minute trip from Narellan Road to the M5, M7 interchange. 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That's the latest traffic. 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

0: it's Dexy's Midnight Runners. Slam and Archer here. Me and Ray for you shortly have the Red Hot Chili Peppers lined up. We're going to play Bruno Mars. What a cracker of a day. It's about 15 degrees at the moment. There's talk that it's going to get to 18 today. Plenty of sunshine for now. 18, sunny tomorrow. It's going to be like this for the rest of the week. We get to the weekend. It's not quite going to be like this. C91.3.
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7: On the M5 motorway citybound through Revesby, there is some changed traffic conditions and it's at the River Road off-ramp. Two or three eastbound lanes are closed. That is due to a police operation. It may be closed for some time. It is causing some congestion for citybound traffic on the M5. The Hume Highway northbound through Cashoola is a clear run all the way to Hoxton Park Road in Liverpool. And from Glenfield, Moorbank Avenue northbound is a clear run up to the M5. It's Travel Tuesday at Flight Centre. 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Today only, book at flightcentre.com.au. That's the latest traffic. 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

0: McArthur at home, you're seeing 91.3. We'll have a look at your news and weather details for midday next. Check the roads for you too. Then Kelly Clarkson. Here I am. 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
4: On the M5 motorway, city bound through Revesby, some changed traffic conditions in place near the River Road off-ramp. One of three eastbound lanes is closed, and that is due to a police operation. In Leppington, a broken down truck on Cam Valley Way. One of two westbound lanes is closed just on the approach to Cow Pasture Road. 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That's the latest traffic, MacArthur's C91.3.
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5: Hello, I'm Lachlan Gray. Qantas is reportedly mulling a plan to outsource up to 1,000 jobs to India as part of an operational overhaul to accelerate AI use. The Australian Financial Review reports the carrier is in early-stage discussions with global consulting firm Accenture about a future partnership, but no formal deal has been struck. Industry experts warn Australia risks losing its position as a cruising hotspot unless a review into the sector is fast-tracked. Operators say they've been waiting years for a review of the Coastal Trading Act, which governs cruise ships. Cruise Lines International Executive Director Joel Katz says Australia risks losing business to other countries due to regulatory uncertainty.
6: Cruise delivers more than $7.3 billion to the Australian economy each year and supports more than 22,000 jobs. And that stretches well beyond the ports that the ships visit.
5: Justice Thomas Bradley has been named as Queensland's 28th governor. The esteemed judge has served on the Court of Appeal since 2025. He will be sworn in on November 1st, taking over the reins from Dr. Jeanette Young. Australian cattle producers could have their say in a major shake-up of the $5 cattle transaction levy. Cattle Australia is undertaking a comprehensive root and branch review of the levy. Chief Executive Will Evans says the industry is in need of an overview of the policies.
7: These have been enormous investments made on behalf of producers and on behalf of consumers to make sure product's safe and the best quality product we can produce. We're conducting a review into it to say, well, look, are our priorities still the same? Do we need to be investing in the same areas we've always been investing in, or are there some new areas?
5: Conservation groups are calling for a national wetland restoration plan to prevent a mass H5 bird flu mortality event in waterbird populations. The virus has killed dozens of native birds in protected wetlands in South Australia. There are fears the Murray-Darling Basin could become the epicentre of the outbreak. Deputy Prime Minister Richard Marles has sidestepped questions about whether the federal government will ban gambling inducements like bonus bets and cash rewards. A parliamentary inquiry is examining the legislation which seeks to restrict wagering ads on TV, radio and online. And One Nation leader Pauline Hanson says the media will only be allowed at her events if they report on her movements fairly. It follows Pauline Hanson's barring journalists from the ABC, Guardian and The Age from a party campaign launch in Victoria.
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5: Checking sport, the Roosters are determined not to waste their chance to do something special against the Bulldogs on Friday. Sydney are second on the ladder after six straight wins, including last week's 82-12 smashing of the Cowboys. Meanwhile, Blues legend Mark Guy is backing the appointment of Matt King as the new State of Origin coach for New South Wales. And up to five Aussies could be lining up for Eddie Jones and Japan when they tackle the Wallabies in Osaka on Saturday. That's the latest. I'm Lachlan Gray.
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8: 16 degrees for now. We should get to 18 today. Plenty of sunshine this afternoon. 18 sunny tomorrow, 18 and sunny on Thursday. MacArthur's home, C91.3.

0: Macarthur's home is C91.3 and Robert Palmer's Simply Irresistible. A man who had a reputation for wearing sharp-cut suits everywhere he went and travelled the world. He grew up in Switzerland, lived in the Bahamas, lived in Malta for a little while, and could make a video just with girls dancing behind him and then win Grammys for it. Some sort of super talent there. Dom Dolliff here, shortly got Green Day coming up, play G Flip. We need some help on the roads to the Savo. We'll organise that for you next. Macarthur's home, C91.3.
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8: On the M5 motorway, citybound through Reesby, still some changed traffic conditions are in place. It's the River Road off-ramp. One of three eastbound lanes is closed and it's due to a police operation. In Leppington, there's a broken-down truck on the Camden Valley Way. It's just on the approach to the Cowpasture Road intersection at Hornings Sea Park. It's not causing a lot of congestion, though. Camden Valley Way is moving well in both directions between Hornings Sea Park and the Hume Motorway, and the Hume Motorway is a clear run northbound or southbound direction between the M5, M7 interchange and Narellan Road. 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Aldi, good, different. That's the latest traffic. Macarthur's C91.3.
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10: Reeves Bevy M5 off-ramp to the River Road is currently closed eastbound after a police operation. One eastbound lane on the M5 is also closed as a result. You best to allow for some extra travel time and use the Henry Lawson Drive off-ramp and the Milpera Road or Fairford Road off-ramp, as well as Canterbury Road for access to the River Road. The M7 though, all clear southbound through Horsley Park past the Horsley Drive, Campbelltown, Narellan Road, busy westbound past the TAFE lights. Tonight on Channel 10, join 22 infamous Aussies to play a wickedly good game of lies and deception. The Traitors starts 7:30 tonight on Channel 10. I'm Erin. That's the latest traffic. 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

0: 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It's Powder Fingers Sunsets. 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Erin's going to check the roads, then Katy Perry. 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
3: Hi, Darcy Lowne, the Mayor of Campbelltown here. 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

0: of delicious food, live music and entertainment the whole community can enjoy. 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
7: Reevesby, the M5 eastbound off-ramp to the River Road is currently closed due to a police operation. You best use the Henry Lawson Drive off-ramp and Milpera Road or Fairford Road off-ramp and Canterbury Road for access to the River Road. We've also got one eastbound lane closed as a result. The M7 Orkney southbound through Horsley Park past the Horsley Drive. A good clear run for the Hume motorway this afternoon with around 10 minutes of travel time from Preston's at the M5 M7 interchange through to Campbelltown. 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I'm Erin, that's the latest traffic, MacArthur's C91.3.
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8: Hello, I'm Sarah Wiedersehen. The federal government has sidestepped questions about whether it will strengthen its gambling advertising laws. A parliamentary inquiry is examining the legislation which seeks to restrict wagering ads on TV, radio and online. Anti-gambling advocates argue the bill should include a ban on inducements like bonus bets and cash rewards. But Deputy Prime Minister Richard Marles says this is not currently being considered.
9: We've looked at this issue in detail over a long period of time. There is a balance that has to be struck here, and we intend to, you know, reach that balance. But in the process, we've engaged in the toughest set of reforms in respect of gambling and gambling advertising that we have seen.
8: Analysts say the start of spring will remain quiet for the property market as auction clearance rates continue to lag. Fewer than 55% of homes auctioned have sold for the 10th week in a row. Cotality Head of Research Tim Lawless says he isn't expecting the usual uptick when the weather warms up.
10: Still, it will be a test for the marketplace, and we're not expecting to see clearance rates starting to rise through spring. I think they've kind of found a holding pattern around this low 50% range.
8: Qantas is understood to be in advanced discussions to outsource up to 1,000 positions to India. The Financial Review reports the airline is working to cut costs and overhaul its operations using artificial intelligence. The airline says no formal agreement is in place and no decisions have been made. Researchers have discovered how breast milk is supporting infant immunity. According to the study, a protein called osteopontin supports the immune cell development in a baby's liver and lungs. QMIR Berhofer Professor Simon Phipps says it works to protect them against deadly respiratory infections.
11: The osteopontin promotes the immune system in the baby, and that it does this by affecting the baby's microbiome. When the baby's microbiome in the gut changes, this leads to the production of metabolites that act like hormones and affect other cells in the body to promote the baby's immune system.
8: The death toll from twin earthquakes in Venezuela has topped 6,000, with 1,400 people missing. Thousands remain in coastal shelters after nearly 200 buildings collapsed. Lawmakers have now approved housing legislation to help accommodate the displaced. And the Queensland Premier has named the state's 28th governor.
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8: Checking sport, the Bulldogs are preparing to put their NRL Premiership credentials to the test in a Friday night blockbuster with the Roosters. Canterbury has surged into the top eight after winning six of its past seven games. Matt King has been confirmed as the new coach of the Blues for State of Origin, replacing Laurie Daly. And James Duckworth has defeated Chris O'Connell in the opening round of the Canadian Tennis Open. He's set up an all-Australian battle with Alex de Minaur in the second round. That's the very latest. I'm Sarah Wiedersane.
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12: 17 degrees for now, plenty of sunshine this afternoon, 18 and sunny tomorrow, 18 and sunny on Thursday. MacArthur's home, C91.3.

0: MacArthur's Home is Sleep 91.3. Sheryl Crow, If It Makes You Happy, It Can't Be That Bad, listed as number one in the top five Sheryl Crow songs that are not this one. All I want. You know, when you find these lists on the internet, you have to work out who's got the time to make them. Who had the time to work any of this out? Don't you get for you shortly. Got Weedus coming up. We'll play Sunny for Dira. We'll check the roads next to there. MacArthur's Home, C91.3.
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8: On the M5 in Reevesby, we have a police operation eastbound at the River Road off-ramp. The off-ramp itself is currently closed. You're best to use the Henry Lawson Drive off-ramp and Milpera Road or Feathered Road off-ramp and Canterbury Road for access to the River Road. The M7, though, all clear southbound through Horsley Park past the Horsley Drive. The M4 busy but moving westbound through Prospect past the Prospect Highway. Gotta have bumps, gotta have massive fees, right? Nope. 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I'm Erin. That's the latest traffic. 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

0: MacArthur's home, C91.3. It's Tina Turner's Better Be Good to Me. There's a lady who never aged. I don't know how she did that, but she always looked the same age. Everyone always called her a rock and roll grandmother, and yet she always looked kind of young. If anybody could find out what that secret was. Carly Rae Jepsen for you shortly. Mark Cohen coming up. We'll play Last Good Night. We'll check the roads for you too. 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
4: I'm Gail Murray, Regional Manager at the Mac Camden. I've been at the Mac nearly 23 years. One of the main parts of my job is looking after our lending. 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I've recently been involved in a golf day for Southwest Sydney Academy of Sport. I can't play golf at all, so it was a very funny day.
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5: Reevesby, look out for a police operation eastbound on the M5, closing the River Road eastbound off-ramp. You best to allow for some extra travel time and use Henry Lawson Drive off-ramp and Milpera Road or Fairford Road off-ramp and Canterbury Road for access to the River Road. The M7 all clears southbound through Horsley Park past the Horsley Drive, Levington, Camden Valley Way, if you keep it moving southbound past Denham Court Road. Tonight on Channel 10, join 22 infamous Aussies to play a wickedly good game of lies and deception. The Traitors starts 7:30 tonight on Channel 10. I am Erin. That's the latest traffic. 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
5: Reevesby, we have a police operation eastbound on the M5 at the River Road off-ramp. The River Road off-ramp itself is currently closed as a result. Your best to use Henry Lawson Drive off-ramp and Melpera Road or Fairford Road off-ramp and Canterbury Road for access to the River Road instead. Best allow for plenty of extra travel time when eastbound lane is also closed. The M7, though, all clear southbound through Horsley Park past the Horsley Drive. The M4 all clear westbound through Moorbank past Heathcote Road. 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I'm Erin, that's the latest traffic, MacArthur's C91.3.
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6: Sunny across MacArthur today. Good afternoon, I'm Max Arnold. The state opposition says it's not good enough people are being told to avoid the hospital amid a surge in demand linked to the winter flu season. The health minister is urging those with non-life-threatening conditions to call a 24-hour help.

0: helpline rather than attend an emergency department after EDs in Western Sydney were inundated with an influx of patients overnight. Shadow Health Minister Sarah Mitchell says Labor has failed to follow through on promises to increase bed numbers in the region.
1: And the fact that after almost 4 years in government, the best thing that the Premier and his Health Minister can offer when it comes to reducing those pressures on our waiting rooms and our emergency departments is to hope people stay away is just not good enough.
0: 82-year-old Bob Montgomery has died following a medical episode just hours after completing a charity bike ride with his grandson from Broome to Bowral. The pair cycled nearly 5,300 kilometres over 6 weeks and raised more than $100,000 for motor neurone disease research. They crossed the finish line on Sunday and attended a celebration function in Sydney's Rose Bay, with former NRL star Jai Arrow among those in attendance. Bob tragically passed away later that evening. Qantas is understood to be in advanced discussions to outsource up to 1,000 positions to India. Reports state the airline is working to cut costs and overhaul its operations using artificial intelligence. The airline says no formal agreement is in place and no decisions have been made. And there's an urgent call for 12,000 people to donate blood across Australia as winter illness forces regular donors to postpone. Lifeblood says supplies of O positive and O negative blood types, which are used in emergencies, are low.
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0: MacArthur Bulls have strengthened their squad with the signing of Scottish international Kai Kennedy. The 24-year-old winger has impressed in Scotland and is set to add to the Bulls' exciting attacking options. And the Bulldogs are preparing to put their NRL Premiership credentials to the test in a Friday night blockbuster with the Roosters. Canterbury has surged into the top eight after winning six of its past seven games. Captain Stephen Crichton says his side is up to the task of bringing down the red-hot Roosters.
3: It's going to be a massive challenge for us, and I feel like the last few challenges that the teams that we've come up against, they brought their best and we brought our best as well.
2: 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C91.3 weather.
0: Sunny across MacArthur today, reaching 18 tomorrow. Clear skies and 18 again on Thursday. That's the latest on MacArthur's home, C91.3.
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MacArthur's Home is C91.3. I love that song. Her name is still a lefty. That's Boston. That's not her real name. I forget what her real name is, but her dad is the co-founder of Groupon. Do you remember Groupon? I would imagine she doesn't care if I like her song at all. She's got plenty of money. Martin Garrix for you shortly. Deborah Harry coming up. We'll check the roads after Fatboy Slim on C91.3.

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1: Reevesby, we have a police operation eastbound on the M5 at the River Road off-ramp. The River Road off-ramp itself is currently closed as a result. You best use Henry Lawson Drive off-ramp and the Opera Road or Fairford Road off-ramp and Canterbury Road for access to the River Road. One lane on the M5 is also closed. Delays are very heavy in both directions. The Hume Motorway all clear headed southbound with around 10 minutes of travel time for Preston's at the M5 and M7 through to Campbelltown. Narellan Road busy but moving both ways through Campbelltown past the Tafe Lights. 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I'm Erin. That's the latest traffic. 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

0: 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It's Deborah Harry's I Want That Man. 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It's really easy. Come Thursday morning, you could be a thousandaire, which is like being a millionaire. There's just not quite as much money involved. Tomorrow afternoon on the way home, Scott is going to tell you what the first question will be. You have all night to Google it. So you've got to get the first question right. Get five right, you get $1,000. Get one wrong, look, we'll shout your dinner at West's. You won't leave empty-handed. That's Thursday morning on MacArthur Breakfast with Ali. IAS for you shortly. Ariana Grande coming up. We'll play the Gin Blossoms. We'll check the roads for you as well. C91.3.
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1: Reevesby, we have a police operation eastbound on the M5 at the River Road off-ramp. The off-ramp itself is currently closed. Delays are very heavy in both directions. You must use the Henry Lawson Drive off-ramp and Milpera Road or Fairford Road off-ramp and Canterbury Road for access to the River Road. The M7, though, all clear headed southbound through Cecil Hills past Elizabeth Drive. A good run on the Hume motorway this afternoon with around 10 minutes of travel time from Preston's through to Campbelltown at Narellan Road. It's time to complete your census. 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I'm Erin. That's the latest traffic. 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

0: 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It's the Gin Blossoms. Tomorrow morning, Macarthur Breakfast with Ali. She's got tickets for you to see Arndo, the happiest refugee, live at the Camden Civic Centre. This is on the 11th of August. 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Cold chisel for you shortly. Guy Sebastian coming up. We'll play Rihanna.
1: While you're bumper to bumper, Sonia's in cruise control. On a carnival cruise. The kids are at the kids club. Husband's at the club. And Sonia's on cloud nine. You could play like Sonia if you were on Carnival. On ya, Sonia. Book your cruise today and play away on Carnival.
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8: We keep Macarthur moving. C91.3.
9: Reeves Beer, police operation eastbound on the M5 at the River Road off-ramp, still causing very heavy congestion in both directions. The River Road off-ramp itself is currently closed. You best use Henry Lawson Drive off-ramp and Milpera Road, or Fairford Road off-ramp and Canterbury Road for access to the River Road. The M7 all clear southbound through Horsley Park past the Horsley Drive. The M4 busy but moving westbound through Prospect past the Prospect Highway. 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I'm Erin. That's the latest traffic. Macarthur C91.3.
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0: Macarthur's home is C91.3. It's Maroon 5's Misery. An update from the newsroom next with Max. We'll check the roads with Erin. Scott's on after three. He'll play Taylor. I remember I loved you. Came back when it mattered. I saw you standing there in the light of the window wearing that same smile. But Noel Horan coming up. Yeah, I want you, baby. Slow hands like sweat dripping down my and Teddy Swims. Macarthur's home, C91.3.
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8: Reevesby, we have a police operation on the M5 at the River Road off-ramp, closing the River Road rough-ramp itself. You must allow for some extra travel time and use Henry Lawson Drive off-ramp and Milpera Road, or Fairford Road off-ramp and Canterbury Road for access to the River Road. Delays are very heavy in both directions. If you are headed to the city this afternoon, the Bradfield Highway, we have a two-car crash approaching the Harbour Bridge. That's closing two northbound and two southbound lanes, causing bumper-to-bumper delays in both directions. It's Travel Tuesday at Flight Centre. Save up to 68% on Vietnam with a five-night Hoi An stay from $219 per person. 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I'm Erin. That's the latest traffic. Macarthur's C91.3.
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9: Sunny across Macarthur today. Good afternoon, I'm Max Arnold. Gambling industry representatives are rejecting accusations they lure VIP clients through alcohol, drugs and escorts. A Senate inquiry is examining the federal government's wagering advertisement laws. Former NRL player Luke Bateman has told the proceedings he was offered cocaine by betting company executives at the height of his gambling addiction. Kai Cantwell from Responsible Wagering Australia says any illegal behaviour should be reported.
10: RWA and our members strongly refute these claims. If these claims are true, we strongly recommend complaints are levelled with individual operators as well as law enforcement and regulators so that clearly illegal behaviours can be properly investigated.
9: Police are investigating an alleged shooting and two firebombings in St Helens Park back in 2024. It's alleged stolen vehicles involved in the offences were being staged at an industrial complex in Smeaton Grange. Police are asking the public for help to identify a black Porsche SUV seen in the Campbelltown area in April that year. Anyone with information should contact Crime Stoppers. Upper House MP David Tudehope has taken the stand at the corruption probe.

0: Tudehope relating to Liberal Party donations and branch stacking. Mr. Tudehope is so far the only sitting MP to have been called to give evidence to ICAC and is not accused of any wrongdoing. He's told the Commission he's had an on-and-off love-hate relationship with the Liberal Party since joining in the 70s. And a woman has been found alive 12 hours after she was reported missing in the water on the far north coast.
1: 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Discover Jude's Cafe Bar Brasserie at Campbelltown Catholic Club.
0: James Duckworth has defeated Chris O'Connell in the opening round at the Canadian Tennis Open. He set up an all-Australian battle with Alex de Minaur in the second round. And Matt King has been confirmed as the new coach of the Blues for State of Origin, replacing Laurie Daly.
1: 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C91.3 weather.
0: Sunny across MacArthur today, reaching 18 tomorrow. Clear skies and 18 again on Thursday. That's the latest on MacArthur's home, C91.3.

Taylor's. I knew you. She's a notorious cat mum. But there's rumours kicking around online that now that she's tied the knot with Travis in what can only be described as the royal wedding, that apparently they are now dog parents. Are their wedding at Madison Square Garden? As much as there's very little information known about what exactly happened inside those four walls, there was apparently something to do with a fluffy white dog whose name supposedly is Wendy. Taylor and Travis, they might be dog parents. Congratulations to the happy couple. You're with Scott for The Way Home. Plenty happening with me this afternoon. I've been on a mission to make making friends as an adult even easier. So tell me about your social groups, c913.com.au. I have an absolute beauty that came in last night. I'll tell you all about it before 4 o'clock. I want to hear from you as well later this arvo, 46289913. When did you think the kids were lying, but they weren't? And you look a little bit red-faced. You thought you're telling fibs. Then you go, oh, no, wait. I've actually got it wrong here. I've got a great story for you. I want to hear yours. 46289913. Taking your calls a little bit later on. Plus, another chance to win today playing the piano puzzle. I'm going to play you the piano-only version of a song. And you need to correctly identify what the song is by title and artist to win. Now, this is not the piano puzzle. This is just a test. This is just a warm-up to get the clogs turning, all right? See if you can pick what song this is. Might be familiar. They are a very, very big band, and this part will give it away, surely. Guest U2s, I still haven't found what I'm looking for, then you've got yourself dinner for two at Jude's Cafe Bar Brasserie at Campbelltown Catholic Club, jude's.com.au. We play the piano puzzle a little later on for The Way Home. It's your chance to win a free dinner for two. Niall's on the way, play Alanis. We'll get the latest on the roads with Aaron. And speaking of U2, here they are on C91.3.

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1: Reevesby, look out for a police operation eastbound on the M5 at the River Road off-ramp. The River Road off-ramp itself has reopened, but we've still got one eastbound lane on the M5 closed. Delays are very heavy in both directions as a result. If you headed to the CBD this afternoon, we have an incident on the Harbour Bridge, closing two northbound and one southbound lanes, causing bumper-to-bumper congestion. 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I am Erin. That's the latest traffic. 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

0: Delanis and All I Really Want. A beautiful day out there today. Blue sky and sunshine as far as the eye can see. 18 degrees. It's the way home. MacArthur's home. C91.3. Jojo's up next. We'll get the latest on the roads as well. And now Lewis Capaldi. It's been announced that he's making his way back down under. He took a bit of time off for some health concerns, but now he's back bigger and better than ever. And he's going to be headlining alongside Ray of Where Is My Husband fame. They're going to be headlining Spilt Milk. It's going to be a big, big concert. And he's recently been doing the circuit. He's been at Lollapalooza in Berlin. And look, I mean, these people that organize festivals, they must go really, really hard to get as many big name acts as they can. But the question must be asked, why get multiple big name acts when you can get Lewis Capaldi doing them all for free?
1: I'm just going to sing everyone else's songs now for the rest of the set. 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Do my makeup in somebody else's car. Help! We at the hotel.
0: And you just love the fact that the audience get right behind him and the crowd is well and truly into it. 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
1: 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Well, that's all about to change because I've got some depressing songs for you. This is the first one.

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1: The M5 remains slow in both directions through Revesby past the River Road after an earlier police operation in Preston's Cannon Valley Way at a standstill westbound approaching Bonera Road. Bardia, Campbelltown Road very slow headed southbound approaching Denham Court Road. Campbelltown and Narellan Road also moving slowly westbound from the Tate Flats all the way through to Mount Annan past Mount Annan Drive. 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I'm Erin. That's the latest traffic. 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
0: 40k school zones are in force. 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Narellan Town Centre, the shopping and dining destination for the whole family. 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

0: Martha Davies, Don't Tell Me The Time, C91.3. Now, I've been on a mission of late. I want to make making friends as an adult easier because it can be tough out there to know where to go to meet new people, particularly if you're new to the MacArthur. You've moved here, you've bought a new house, or you're here for work, or here for uni, and you want to expand those social circles, but you don't know how to. I mean, it can be tough, particularly if you don't have kids. You're not doing the school run or weekend sport. Where do you go about meeting new people? So if you're a part of a social club or a group that's welcome to new members, I'd love to hear from you. C913.com.au. 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I'll give you a shout out on air. And I don't know, maybe somebody who might be feeling a little bit lonely, want to expand their social circles, they might come along and have a great time along with everybody else. Missy has gotten in touch telling me about Punisher Motorsports Car Club. They are a registered not-for-profit car club from Silverdale. 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
3: Traffic on the M5, busy but moving westbound with around half an hour's travel time from King's Grove Main Tunnel exit through to Preston's. The M7, all clear southbound through Horsley Park past the Horsley Drive. Leppington, Camden Valley Way, busy southbound past Denham Port Road. Campbelltown, Narellan Road, busy westbound past the Tape Lights. The Northern Road sees some minor congestion both ways through Harrington Park and Oran Park. 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I'm Erin. That's the latest traffic. 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

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Your latest news, weather, traffic just around the corner. At the moment, sitting at 18 degrees. Your chance to win coming up, playing the piano puzzle. Up for grabs, dinner for two at Jude's Cafe Bar Brasserie at Campbelltown Catholic Club. I want to play you the piano-only version of a song, and you need to correctly identify what it is by title and artist. Now, I've been warning you to get in.

0: 4 o'clock, Semisonics on the way. And Gorgia Kimbra coming up. Somebody that you used to know. Get ready to ring. The piano puzzle is not too far away. 4628 9913. Your chance to win.
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12: Campbelltown, Narellan Road, very slow westbound from the Tafe Lights through to Mount Adam, past Mount Adam Drive. Then Alden Road moving slowly southbound through Harrington Park, approaching Camden Valley Way. Also heavy delays outside Narellan Town Centre, particularly on Camden Valley Way and the Old Northern Road. The M5 moving slowly westbound through Moorbank, past Tipcote Road and Moorbank Avenue. It's Travel Tuesday at Flight Centre. 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Today only, book at flightcentre.com.au. I'm Erin. That's the latest traffic. 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
13: Sunny across MacArthur today. Good afternoon. I'm Max Arnold. A record 119,000 complaints have been lodged with a financial watchdog. Superannuation and investments have seen the largest surge in concerns to the Financial Complaints Authority. Chief Customer Officer Deborah Jenkins says as households face more budget pressures, they are taking a closer look at the institutions handling their money.
14: There's no doubt that in tough economic conditions, people do take a close look at their bank accounts. They do look at their terms and conditions, and it does make them think about where their money is going.
13: The average cost of unleaded petrol in Campbelltown today is just over $2.03 a litre. The price is slightly above the New South Wales average, which has risen 3.7% in 2 days. Conservation groups are calling for a national wetland restoration plan to prevent a mass H5 bird flu mortality event in water bird populations. The virus has killed dozens of native birds in protected wetlands in South Australia. There are fears the Murray-Darling Basin could become the epicentre of the outbreak. And more than 6,000 people are confirmed dead and 1,400 remain missing after twin earthquakes hit Venezuela.
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13: The Wallabies insist they won't be underestimating Japan in this weekend's first test in Osaka. And the future of the Central Coast Mariners women's team has been secured. The Holman Barnes Group, majority shareholder of the West Tigers, has acquired the licence.
1: 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C91.3 weather.
13: Sunny across MacArthur today, reaching 18 tomorrow. Clear skies and 18 again on Thursday. That's the latest on MacArthur's home, C91.3.

Rosie and the Spyros, Material Lover. It's the way home. MacArthur's home, C91.3. The West Tigers, they've got a bye this week, which means 2 points on the board. Yes, please, and thank you. We desperately need some extra points. We seriously, seriously do. The team lists for round 23, they have been dropped. So if you jump online and check out the ins and outs before you place your tips in C91.3's NRL footy tipping comp, it's your chance to win your share of thousands and thousands and thousands of dollars. $5,000 goes to first place, $3,000 goes to second, $2,000 goes to third. Now, if you haven't signed up yet, you've only got a couple of rounds to go. Still some chances to put $100 in the back pocket if you are the week's top tipper. You're probably not going to get as far as getting first place overall, though. And if you've been tipping 22 rounds so far, there's only a few to go. Stick on it. Stay with tipping. Make sure you remember to get those tips in for your chance to win some dollary doos. Other big news today kicking around for the NRL is it's been confirmed that Matt King will take over as head coach for the New South Wales Blues. It was announced yesterday that Laurie Daly will be stepping down. A lot of speculation whether Matt King will be taking it. And yes, a new era for the Blues is here. Matt King will take over as head coach as of next year. So fingers crossed, he does a great job. He's been an exceptional player in his time. I'm looking at a recent picture of Matt King. I don't really recognize him without the massive afro. I think the afro suited him. But oh well, he shaved his head. He's a great footballer, and I'm sure he's a great bloke. Hopefully he can lead the Blues to more victories in State of Origin, because we need it. We need it. The Queenslanders do love to remind us about their 8-in-a-row streak, so we've got to give them something back. Texas on the way shortly, play Gautier Kimbra. We'll get the latest on the roads as well. Here's Semisonics, a closing time. Your chance to win coming up with the piano puzzle, 4628 9913. I'm going to play you the piano-only version of a song. Tell me correctly what it is. Win yourself dinner for two at Jude's Cafe Bar Brasserie, Campbelltown Catholic Club. The piano puzzle we play next for the way home. Closing.

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1: Traffic on the M5, busy but moving westbound through Moorbank with around half an hour's travel time from the Kings Grove main tunnel exit through to Preston's. We do still have, though, a good run for the Hume motorway this afternoon with around 10 minutes travel time from Preston's at the M5 M7 interchange through to Campbelltown. In Campbelltown, Narellan Road at a standstill westbound past the Tafe Lights. 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I'm Erin. That's the latest traffic. 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

0: Texas and I Don't Want to Love Her from MacArthur's Home, C91.3. Coming up after 5 o'clock, I'm asking you the question, when did you think the kids were lying but they weren't, leaving you looking a little bit red-faced? When did you think the kids were lying? Taking your calls after 5 o'clock. First, let's do a bit of winning.
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0: Yeah, Jude's Cafe Barbarasserie, Campbelltown Catholic Club. Right in the heart of Jude's, in the center of the restaurant, there is a piano player who sits there playing some incredible tunes while you're having a scrumptious dinner. The menu at Jude's is just out of this world. I recommend the steak frites. They also have some incredible desserts on their dessert cart, and like it is like an actual cart that they wheel around and you pick what you want off it. Some of the cakes there, I've never seen so many layers in a cake. Anyway, the piano player, he plays some incredible songs, and I'm sitting there at dinner the other night with my girlfriend Brittany going, these aren't your typical piano songs. These are pop songs where he's just playing the piano notes. And it sounds so good. So we had a bit of a guessing game as to could we identify by title and artist what the song was that he was playing on the piano. So now it's your turn. 4628991 3. 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Their food menu, their cocktail menu, both are out of this world. And head along, get yourself a great dinner. It could be for free if you guess the piano puzzle. I'm going to play you just the piano sounds of a song, and you need to identify by title and artist what the song is, all right? 4628991 3. Give me a buzz. This is a relatively new song, so fingers crossed you get it. I reckon you will. It's been pretty popular. 4628991 3 to win. By title and artist.

0: 46289913. Give me a buzz. Tell me by title and artist, what song is this playing on the piano? I'll give you a free dinner at Jude's Cafe Bar Brasserie, Campbelltown Catholic Club.
1: 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We are the Mac. 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Here for our community. Here to help.
2: Hi, I'm Dave. I'm the CEO of the Mac. I've been with the Mac now since 2007. 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And our members share with us a range of things beyond their financial needs. It's part of the reason why I love working there. The feedback that we get from members, they trust us and we will never put that at risk. That's just priceless. You don't see that in a balance sheet.
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1: Traffic on the M5 remains slow westbound with around half an hour's travel time from the Kings Grove main tunnel exit through to Preston's, Levington, Kernan Valley Way, moving slowly southbound past Denham Port Road, Campbelltown, Narellan Road slow westbound past the Tape Lights, the Northern Road busy moving both ways through Harrington Park. Dan Murphy's Beat Prices. 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I'm Erin, that's the latest traffic, MacArthur's C90. 1.3.
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0: Olivia Rodrigo's so stupid song for the way home. 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
0: 4628 9913 on the line. Hello, who have I got here?
2: Nathan.
0: Nathan, where are you from, mate?
2: Picton, mate. How are you?
0: Mate, I am fantastic. How's your Tuesday been, all right?
2: Hanging in there, mate. Better now. It's finished.
0: Wonderful. You're heading home. Knock off a clock?
2: That's it. Knock off a clock.
0: Beautiful. Well, knock off a clock, and you could score yourself a dinner for two at Jude's Cafe Bar Brasserie. I'm going to play you the piano song. You're going to tell me correctly by title and artist what it is. You ready?
2: Let's go.
0: Let's go.

0: All right, mate, tell me, by Tyler and Artist, what song is this?
1: I reckon it's Lola Young Messy.
0: Yeah, it is! Congratulations, mate. You've scored yourself dinner for two at Jude's Cafe Bar Brasserie, Campbelltown Catholic Club.
1: What a winner.
0: Mate, what a winner indeed. You knocked it out of the park. I thought today might be a little bit difficult, but first time's the charm. Well done, mate.
1: Easy work. Good win.
0: 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Jump online, check out their menus, and book yourself in for dinner because it is a great spot. Speaking of Lola Young, here she is with Messi. You know

0: Paula Young's Messy. A massive congrats to Nathan in Picton. He solved the piano puzzle today, won himself dinner for two at Jude's Cafe Bar Brasserie at Campbelltown Catholic Club. We'll play the piano puzzle another time this week. Let's go Thursday. Your next chance to win Thursday afternoon, playing the piano puzzle. Starships on the way. Play Charlie Oakley, and we'll get the latest on the roads with Aaron next.
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3: Traffic on the M5 remains slow westbound with around half an hour's travel time from the Kingsgrove main tunnel exit through to Preston's. We've also got some eastbound congestion through Casula past the Hume Highway. The M7 all clear southbound through Cecil Hills past Elizabeth Drive. Want safer roads for all Aussies? 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I'm Erin. That's the latest traffic. 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

0: And have a think about this one. I'm taking your calls, 4628 9913. When did you think the kids were lying, but they weren't? Over the weekend, my girlfriend Brittany and I were hanging out with her nieces, who are 5 and 2 years old, and there was something that happened where we all thought, you're lying. Why are you doing that? Why are you telling fibs? Turns out, yep, all the adults got it wrong. I'll tell you what happened next for the way home.
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5: Traffic on the M5 remains very slow westbound with around 40 minutes of travel time from the Kingsgrove main tunnel exit through to Preston's. The M7 busy but moving southbound through Cecil Hills past Elizabeth Drive, Leppington, Camden Valley Way at a standstill southbound past Denham Court Road, Gambletown, Narellan Road, bumper to bumper westbound past the Tafe Lights. It's Travel Tuesday at Flight Centre. Save up to 68% on Vietnam with a 5-night Hoi An stay from $219 per person. Today only, book at flightcentre.com.au. I'm Erin, that's the latest traffic, MacArthur's C91.3.
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6: A clear night coming in MacArthur. Good afternoon, I'm Max Arnold. Gambling industry representatives are rejecting accusations they lure VIP clients through alcohol, drugs and escorts. Former NRL player Luke Bateman has told a Senate inquiry he was offered cocaine by betting company executives at an event. Industry body Responsible Wagering Australia says it has zero tolerance for illegal conduct and has received no evidence events like these have occurred. Police are appealing for public information as they investigate an alleged public place shooting and 2 firebombings in St. Helens Park back in 2024. They're trying to track down a man of interest who is described as Caucasian with a medium build, long hair and a beard. They're also investigating the movements of an allegedly stolen black Porsche SUV seen in the Campbelltown area in April that year. Anyone with information is asked to contact Crime Stoppers. Experts are predicting Sydney house prices will be down about 4% by the end of the year, but say the market will recover. KPMG says interest rate rises, tax changes in the budget, and reduced migration are weighing on the property sector at the moment. But Chief Economist Brendan Ryan believes prices will stabilise and start to increase again in 2027.
7: The fundamentals that drive long-run house prices, which is demand for housing and the supply of housing, still aren't in balance. We're simply still not producing enough housing. And that's going to enable basically a floor and a bit of a recovery to occur.
6: And a public hearing by the police watchdog looking at promotions and senior appointments within the police force has now been deferred.
1: C91.3 Sport. Discover Jude's Cafe Bar Brasserie at Campbelltown Catholic Club.
6: MacArthur Bulls have strengthened their squad with the signing of Scottish international Kai Kennedy. The 24-year-old

0: winger has impressed in Scotland and is set to add to the Bulls' exciting attacking options. And a triple boost for the Rabbitohs ahead of their NRL clash with the Eels this weekend. Captain Cameron Murray and Talis Duncan have been named to return from injury, while David Fifita is back from suspension.
1: 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C91.3 weather.
0: A clear night coming in MacArthur, reaching 18 tomorrow. Clear skies and 18 again on Thursday. That's the latest on MacArthur's home, C91.3.

single ever in the UK, breaking a 73-year record held by Frankie Lane's hit, I Believe, from 1953. One of the biggest songs in the world, Rain Me In, on MacArthur's Home, C91.3. And I mean, this song is so big, it's so popular, it's hard to imagine anybody else singing besides Sam Fender and Olivia Dean. What if Lewis Capaldi gave it a crack? He performed this track alongside Sam Fender at a festival recently, and it sounds good. And the chorus is just divine. Have a listen. And I'm not saying it's better than the original, but it's up there. It's pretty damn good. It's Lewis Capaldi with Sam Fender there. He's a very talented Scotsman, that one. Sam Smith's on the way. Genesis coming up. We'll get the latest on the roads. And I want to hear from you next. 4628 9913. When did you think the kids were lying, but they weren't? Something happened over the weekend with Britt, my girlfriend, her nieces. One of them's 2 years old, and we thought, you're telling fibs. Turns out, she was bang on the money, and all the adults got it wrong. I'll tell you what happened next. It's The Way Home, MacArthur's Home. C91.3. Here's Queen.

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1: Bill Perra, look out for a multi-vehicle crash westbound on the M5 at Horsley Road. That's closing one lane, causing some very heavy congestion. The M7, busy but moving southbound through Cecil Hills past Elizabeth Drive. Campbelltown, Narellan Road, busy westbound past the Tape Lights. The Northern Road, busy but moving both ways through Harrington Park and Oran Park. Tonight on Channel 10, join 22 infamous Aussies to play a wickedly good game of lies and deception. The Traitors starts 7:30 tonight on Channel 10. I'm Erin, that's the latest traffic, MacArthur's C91.3.

0: getting colder out there this evening. Just 15 degrees at the moment. It's The Way Home on MacArthur's Home, C91.3, Genesis, and I Can't Dance. Somba's up next by Nickelback. We'll get the latest on the roads with Aaron as well. Taking your calls, 46289913. I want to hear from you. When did you think the kids were lying to you, but they actually weren't? I'll also open it up. If you were a kid and you were telling your parents the truth and they thought that you were lying to them, 46289913, give me a buzz. Over the weekend, we spent some time with my girlfriend Brittany, her family. She's got two young nieces. One's 5 and one's 2. We went to have a picnic in the park, and obviously you get all your picnic stuff. You've got all your food, your kitchen chair, your chairs, your tables, and water bottles. Now, for the kids, the girls, the 2 and 5-year-old, they each have reusable water bottles like those, like a Frank Green. Like the ones where the big ones where you screw on the top and it's got the straw that goes right down to the bottom and you obviously suck out the water and away you go. So they've each got one of those two bottles. Anyway, the 2-year-old, she's walking around about halfway through the day and goes up to my girlfriend Brittany and says, "It's empty. Can you fill up my water bottle?" And Brittany picks up the water bottle and shakes it and says, "It's not empty. What are you talking about?" Gives it back to her, "Have a drink of water." And this 2-year-old, she went walking around to all the adults at the picnic and said, "Can you please fill up my water bottle? It is empty." And everyone said, "No, it's full. Why are you asking for more water? You're just going to spill it. If it's too full, you're not going to be able to carry it." And she swore that, "No, it's empty." Finally, somebody went, "Oh," and unscrewed the top. And do you know what was missing? The straw that you need to suck the water out. Yeah, it wasn't in there. It was missing. Somewhere probably lost in the dishwasher. You've washed the bottle and the straw's got caught up and you've just put the lid on but haven't put the straw back. It's now in some realm with the lost socks that you swear that you put in the washing machine and they don't come out. So it's the places where you don't know where your things disappear to. That's where this straw's gone. So no wonder the 2-year-old couldn't drink, because the apparatus needed to get the water out, it wasn't there. But we could have sworn, we're like, "Nah, stop lying, just drink the water." Turns out this poor kid was just thirsty. All right, 46289913, give me a buzz. When did you think the kids were lying to you and turns out they weren't? When you dug a little bit deeper, you found out that, oh wait, you're actually telling the truth. I remember as a kid, I was having cereal one morning and I took one bite of the Weet-Bix and said, "Nope, that milk's off." And Mum got real angry at me that I poured it down the sink, because she's like, "Why are you wasting food? Your father just ate a full bowl of cereal. There's nothing wrong with the milk." And I swore to her, "I'm telling you, the milk is off." A couple of hours later, Mum comes out and gives me a hug and says, "I'm so sorry. I yelled at you. The milk was off. I just poured it into my coffee and it curdled." I don't know what your father was thinking, having a full bowl of cereal with off milk. How he didn't notice is beyond me. But I wasn't lying. I told you, I wasn't lying. 46289913. When did you think the kids were lying, but they weren't? Give me a buzz. Nickelback's up next. We'll get the latest on the roads with Aaron.
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8: Bill Perra, look out for a multi-vehicle crash westbound on the M5 at Horsley Road. That's closing one lane, causing some very heavy congestion. The M7, busy but moving southbound through Cecil Hills past Elizabeth Drive. Campbelltown, Narellan Road, busy westbound past the Tate Flats. The Northern Road, busy but moving both ways through Harrington Park and Oran Park. Tonight on Channel 10, join 22 infamous Aussies to play a wickedly good game of lies and deception. 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I'm Erin, that's the latest traffic, MacArthur's C91.3.
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0: Delta's new one, it's Hologram. 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Give me a buzz. When did you think the kids were lying to you, but they weren't? Sometimes you hear them say stuff and you go, there's no way that's the truth. Or logic, it simply defies logic, and then it actually turns out that, oh wait, no, you were telling the truth. Something is seriously wrong here. Linda in Currants Hill, tell me, thought the kids were lying to you, but they weren't.
1: When we went to CG and I ordered a cocktail and my daughter ordered a mocktail and they brought hers out first and she kept telling me it tasted funny. And I thought she was being a drama queen, but they'd given her the cocktail.
0: No, serious. Yeah. That's just bad, isn't it? What do you do in that scenario? Yeah. Do you ask for a refill?
1: No, that's all right. She just handed it to me.
0: Brilliant. And to think that you almost had a crack and said, nup, keep drinking it. You could have had a rowdy daughter on your hands.
1: Oh, I know. She would have been too.
0: Oh, seriously. Where is the RSA? Descol Park, Sarah on 4628 9913. You thought the kids were lying to you?
2: I did, actually, when I was a kid.
0: Okay, so, tell me.
2: Thinking 2001, we were staying in a caravan park in northern New South Wales, and my parents had sent me and my siblings out to the rec hall to watch cartoons in the morning.
0: Yep.
2: And we ran back in and were like, guys, there's planes flying into buildings. And they're like, what cartoon are you watching? We're like, no, the cartoons are cancelled. It's on every channel.
0: No.
2: It's just news. They're like, what? And we ended up waking the whole caravan park. All going in and watching it on the record.
0: Because it was 9/11. Wow, that's one way to find out about one of the biggest events in modern history.
2: Yeah.
0: Woken up by kids at the local caravan park to think people would have been cranky at first and then, oh no, there's bigger fish to fry here. Wow.
2: It is pretty memorable.
0: Memorable's one word for it, Sarah.
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10: Traffic on the M5 remains slow westbound through Milperra past the Horsley Road after an earlier incident. That's closing one lane. You're best to allow for some extra travel time if you're headed through the area. The M7, though, all clear southbound through Cecil Hills past Elizabeth Drive. The Hume Motorway has cleared up nicely both ways through Preston's past Camden Valley Way after earlier congestion. 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I'm Erin. That's the latest traffic. 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

0: All Saints and Never Ever. 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C91.3. Chilly out there, just 14 degrees at the moment. We'll get your latest news, weather, traffic. That's next. Then 6 p.m. It is Playmore. Two songs back to back that fit the mold of today's chosen category. Here's a clue.
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4: Milperra, we have a multi-vehicle crash westbound on the M5 at Horsley Road. That's closing one lane, causing some heavy congestion. A good run, though, for the Hume motorway with around 10 minutes of travel time for Preston's at the M5 M7 through to Campbelltown at Narellan Road. Narellan Road itself, very slow westbound past the Tate lights. There's more ways to go electric with Toyota. 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Toyota. I'm Erin. That's the latest traffic. MacArthur's C91.3.
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5: Hello, I'm Sarah Wiedersane. The federal government has sidestepped questions about whether it will strengthen its gambling advertising laws. A parliamentary inquiry has examined the legislation, which seeks to restrict wagering ads on TV, radio and online. Anti-gambling advocates argue the bill should include a ban on inducements like bonus bets and cash rewards. But Deputy Prime Minister Richard Marles says this is not currently being considered.
6: We've looked at this issue in detail over a long period of time. There is a balance that has to be struck here, and we intend to, you know, reach that balance. But in the process, we've engaged in the toughest set of reforms in respect of gambling and gambling advertising that we have seen.
5: The federal government is expected to address a widow tax within days following a push from independent Senator David Pocock. The loophole would see a surviving spouse lose grandfathered exemptions to negative gearing and capital gains tax on jointly owned investment properties. Senator Pocock has written to the government seeking to have the issue resolved when Parliament returns next week. The federal opposition says cancelling the private health insurance rebate for over 65s will force too many people to drop their cover, putting pressure on the public system. The government says the change will free up more money for aged care. Shadow Health Minister Anne Rustin says she's working with the crossbench and Greens to block the change.
7: We did it when we forced the government to release home care packages. We did it when we forced them into putting human override into their terrible computer-generated algorithm. So we're hoping that we'll be able to do the same thing here.
5: A bus driver who hit and killed an 18-year-old woman in the Brisbane CBD has lost his appeal against the conviction. Tia Cameron died after Lindsay Selby's bus mounted a footpath and pinned her against the wall. The 72-year-old driver was given a suspended 8-month sentence with his licence suspended for a year. Qantas has confirmed it's in discussions with consulting giant Accenture about a deal that would see up to 1,000 roles outsourced to India. And a study has found a protein in breast milk could be replicated into baby formula. Researchers say osteopontin supports infants' immune cell development in the liver and lungs. The study has already found the protein has a remarkable effect on lung cell health.
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5: Checking sport, a big blow for the Panthers in the run to the NRL finals. Blues Origin centre Casey McLean is set for surgery on a fractured hand and could be sidelined for up to 4 weeks. Australia's test squad has already been

0: Hit by injury, with Josh Inglis struck down with a back spasm. Former opener Usman Khawaja says the top order is well settled to handle a busy 12 months ahead. And Sydney Kings star Xavier Cooks has served a suspension after failing a drug test, his second ban in 12 months. That's the latest. I'm Sarah Wiedersehen.
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2: A clear night on our hands, but it's cold. Just 14 degrees at the moment. 18 the top tomorrow. Mostly sunny conditions. Chance of rain slim to none. Much the same for Thursday. Friday, expect a bit of morning frost, but a sunny rest of the day. Highs of 19.
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2: It is 6 p.m. It is Playmore. Two songs back to back that fit the mould of today's chosen category. The 4th of August today. Happy Cake and Candles Day to heaps of famous people. Barack Obama, Mr. President, turning 65 today. Meghan Markle is 45. Louis Vuitton was born on this day back in 1821. Jess Malloy also celebrating her birthday today, 37 years old. A massive happy birthday to them. So today, 6 p.m, it is Playmore birthdays. Songs that remind us of things or people having birthdays today. Up next, a track reminding us of Greta Gerwig. Happy birthday to her, 43 years old today. But first, today, the 4th of August, marks the one-year anniversary since the doors opened to Campbelltown Library H Day Daily in Downtown Plaza. Happy first birthday to the new location. It is an incredible spot, two stories, and our Campbelltown Council have announced that more than 200,000 people have visited the library in the first 12 months, which is an exceptional number. If you haven't been to your local library recently, definitely go and check them out. You might have this preconceived idea that libraries are all about books and studying and cramming. But not just that. There are 3D printers and scanners. There are musical instruments you can learn. There are a whole heap of classes and clubs. There are giant chessboards and study spaces, plus all the books that you'd want, and more books than you can poke a stick at. And at Campbelltown Library H Day Daily, a lot of those books are brand spanking new, so well worth checking out. 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To celebrate, here's American Authors, Best Day of My Life, 6 p.m. Play more birthdays, C91.3.

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Big happy birthday to Greta Gerwig, who co-wrote and directed the Barbie movie back in 2023. Word on the street is the Barbie movie, it may be happening. It also may not be happening. Turns out there is some disputes between the leads, being Margot Robbie and Ryan Gosling, whilst also the writer and director Greta Gerwig, disputes between them and the studios all about the money. They want a pay rise based on the raging success that was the first Barbie movie. And honestly, I don't blame them. I think they want a share of the profits as well. So I don't know. Hopefully the studios can sort something out. Greta Gerwig reports are that she's got a story ready to tell, but she's not telling the studios what it is until she gets a signature on the dotted line. Maybe some dollars in the bank account as well. Be interesting to see whether Barbie 2 becomes a thing. The latest on the roads next. Jolly on Petch coming up. Here's Ed Sheeran and Martin Garrix. Then You Unrepeat It on C91.3. 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
1: If you're travelling back into Campbelltown from Sydney, expect delays on the M5 westbound from King George's Road to Casula at the Hume Highway. That's from an earlier three-truck crash near Henry Lawson Drive. A steady run once you hit Preston Slip on the Hume Motorway south all the way through to Narellan Road, and busy in Bardia for Campbelltown Road both ways at Denham Court Road. It's Travel Tuesday at Flight Centre. Save up to 68% on Vietnam with a five-night Hoi An stay from $219 per person. 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That's the latest traffic. 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
2: C.

Whistles, walls come tumbling down, 14 degrees at the moment. 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
1: On the M5 in Milperra, that earlier multi-vehicle crash westbound of the Horsley Road is still closing one lane, but starting to clear up nicely. The M7 all clear southbound through Cecil Hills past Elizabeth Drive, Levington Cannon Valley Way, busy but moving southbound past Denham Port Road. The MG3 Vibe is available now from just $19,990 drive away. 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I'm Erin, that's the latest traffic. 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
1: Oakhurst, look out for a two-car crash northbound on the M7 approaching the Richmond Road off-ramp. The M5, though, all clear westbound for around 15 minutes from the Kingsgrove Main Tunnel exit through to Preston's. Leppington, Camden Valley Way, seeing some minor congestion headed southbound past Devonport Road. It's time to complete your census. 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I'm Erin. That's the latest traffic. 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

0: 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It's Haven and Caitlin Aragon's I Run for the Way Home on C91.3. 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
2: Oakhurst, we have a two-car crash northbound on the M7 approaching the Richmond Road off-ramp, causing some heavy congestion. The M5, though, all clear westbound, is around 15 minutes from the Kingsgrove main tunnel exit through to Preston's. Campbelltown, the Rowland Road, busy but moving westbound past the Tape Lights. Spring Farm, the Camden Bypass, and moving nicely southbound past Liz Kernahan Drive. It's time to complete your census. 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I'm Erin. That's the latest traffic. MacArthur's C91.3.
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3: Hello, I'm Sarah Wiedersehen. One Nation leader Pauline Hanson has declared she's sick of tokenism and gender quotas imposed by the Labor government. Ms Hanson is in Melbourne, where she's unveiled her upper house candidates for Victoria's election in November. She believes the party would be able to govern in its own right.
4: I'm sick of tokenism that we see from the Labor Party, putting women into positions that shouldn't be there. You're making decisions for this state that you have no idea what you're talking about. You listen to the bureaucrats feed you a load of BS, and then we're stuck with rubbish that the people have to soak up.
3: The federal government maintains property prices will eventually rise, despite over 30,000 first home buyers falling into negative equity. Federal politics reporter Nelson Scott.
5: PropTrack data shows national home values have plunged by around $230 billion since March, following the property tax changes included in the budget. The downturns left many first home buyers on Labor's 5% deposit scheme in negative equity because they owe more on their mortgage than their home is actually worth. But Deputy Prime Minister Richard Marles claims the market will turn around.
6: There's going to be growth in housing prices, but what there'll be is sustainable growth.
5: The opposition's Jane Hume argues the government intended for property values to decrease.
7: Would you want to be a new homeowner right now?
5: Economists are expecting property prices to continue falling over the coming months.
3: Australia's consumer watchdog has extended its pause on enforcing free-range egg labelling rules as bird flu risks grow. Under the relaxed measures, farmers can keep hens housed indoors for safety while still using free-range packaging. Australians are being urged to be cautious about betting through offshore trading platforms. The corporate watchdog has released new guidance about the financial risk of using overseas markets to predict the outcome of events. ASIC Commissioner Alan Kirkland says it's hard to recover any losses.
8: There are currently no prediction market operators licensed in Australia, and that means if you're using an offshore prediction market, you won't have access to important protections if something goes wrong.
3: And a man has died following a medical episode just days after completing a charity bike ride from Broome in WA to Barrel on the New South Wales Southern Highlands. 82-year-old Bob Montgomery and his grandson raised tens of thousands of dollars for motor neuron disease.
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3: Checking sport, a triple boost for the Rabbitohs ahead of their NRL clash with the Eels this weekend. Captain Cameron Murray and Talis Duncan have been named to return from injury, while David Fifita is back from suspension. Matt King has been entrusted with New South Wales defence of the State of Origin Shield next year. He takes over as coach from Laurie Daly. Batter Josh Inglis is in doubt for Australia's first test against Bangladesh in Darwin next week after suffering a back spasm. That's the latest. I'm Sarah Wiedersehen.
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0: It feels like it could be single digits out there at the moment, just 13 degrees. A clear night on our hands, though. Chance of rain is slim tonight.

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I play Billy Idol. We'll get the latest on the roads after Metro Station. Let's drop.

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1: Traffic on the M5 flowing freely westbound with around 15 minutes of travel time from the Kings Grove main tunnel exit through to Preston's. We caused an earlier two-car crash northbound on the M7 approaching the Richmond Road off-ramp is still causing some minor congestion. A good run though for the Hume motorway this evening with around 10 minutes travel time from Preston's at the M5 M7 interchange through to Campbelltown. 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The Traitors starts 7:30 tonight on Channel 10. I'm Erin. That's the latest traffic from Macarthur's C91.3.

song whose lyrics make it very anti-marriage, yet a lot of people play it at their nuptials. They should probably listen to those lyrics. It's Billy Idol's White Wedding, The Way Home, MacArthur's Home, C91.3. Placebo's on the way. Play Joe. We'll get the latest on the roads with Aaron as well after GRL's Ugly Heart. It's The Way Home, MacArthur's Home, C91.3. Maybe I'm just crazy.

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1: Preston's M5, M7 all clear in both directions. Leppington, Cannon Valley Way, seeing some minor congestion both ways past Downport Road. Mount Adam, Narellan Road, seeing minor congestion westbound past Mount Adam Drive. The Northern Road all clear both ways through Harrington Park and Oran Park. The unpaid toll process has changed. 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I'm Erin, that's the latest traffic, MacArthur's C91.3.
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2: Leppington, Camden Valley Way, all clear headed southbound approaching Denham Court Road, Mount Adam, Narellan Road, flowing through the westbound past Mount Adam Drive, the Northern Road all clear both ways through Harrington Park and Orange Park, Spring Farm, the Camden Bypass, flowing through the southbound past Les Kernahan Drive. 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I'm Erin. That's the latest traffic. 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

0: with your chance to win a paint and sip experience for two at Pinot and Picasso Camden. Be listening to MacArthur Breakfast tomorrow morning to find out how it could be all yours. The Fine Young Cannibals after 8 o'clock play Three Doors Down, and Bieber's new one, Speed Demon, up inside the next 15. That's after Aaron gives us the latest on the roads. Have a great night, MacArthur.
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2: Presidents M5, M7 all clear in both directions. Campbelltown, Norellan Road, seeing some minor congestion westbound past Gilchrist Drive. Spring Farm, the Camden Bypass, flowing freely southbound past Liz Conahan Drive. 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I'm Erin. That's the latest traffic from MacArthur's C91.3.

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2: All fine and clear for the early starters. The Hume Motorway is only a 10-minute trip from Narellan Road to the M5 M7 interchange. Looking good in both directions. If you're heading southbound on the Hume Motorway, you're also in luck. It's a good trip too from Narellan Road to Menangle Road. Headed further south towards the Southern Highlands, and there's just a couple of 80k roadwork zones to look out for, and that's between Moreton Park Road and Picton Road. 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That's the latest traffic. 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
2: The Hume Motorway all clear, northbound or southbound from Narellan Road to the M5 M7 interchange. On the M5 motorway citybound, only a 15-minute trip from Preston through to the main tunnel entering Kings Grove, as good as it's going to get for a trip into the city. If you head a citybound from Glenfield, then Cambridge Avenue and Moorbank Avenue are also a clear run up to the M5. The big birthday sale has been extended at Winston with a Y. Save 25% on blinds, curtains, crim-safe security, shutters and awnings. Visit winston.com.au today. That's the latest traffic, MacArthur C91.3.
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2: The M1 Princess Motorway, still no hassles if you're headed towards the city. It's about a 15-minute trip to get from the interchange in Prestons through to the main tunnel entry in Kingsgrove. In Campbelltown, only very light traffic in both directions from Narellan Road, just in between the Hume Motorway and Appin Road. The Morrissey Bypass is pretty quiet, not much traffic about for Campbelltown Road northbound through Woodbine up to the Hume Motorway. Appin Road, no problems if you are heading down the coast. A little further down the coast in Cataract, there is a broken down truck. It's southbound on Picton Road at Mount Ousley Road. 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That's the latest traffic. 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
1: Slap some bacon on a biscuit and let's go.
0: Ellie Redonda. MacArthur Breakfast. MacArthur's home. C91.3.
2: Good morning, everybody. Welcome to Wednesday.
3: Morning.
2: Hey, it's Wednesday. You're halfway there.
3: There it is.
2: Now, very cold. One of the coldest places in Sydney.
3: It's freezing, dude.
2: Not quite. We're still above
3: just above
2: zero.
3: Freezing. Oh, it feels freezing. Oh, my hands, like, I can barely move my hands. I need to go put it under some hot water or something.
2: Don't you have a heated steering wheel?
3: No, I don't. Out the other side lives, hey? Must be nice.
2: Listen, you live at home with your parents.
3: I know, I'm on the talk, hey?
2: Like, you know, you could have one.
3: I've got some money there.
2: You'd be saving so much money.
3: Yeah, I've got some money there. I just don't know where to put it.
2: You could invest in a flying car, I reckon. Yeah. They're on the market now.
3: They're coming in, yeah. EV flying cars, they're available in China, I believe.
2: See, if I give myself a little something in life, like a heated steering wheel,
3: yep,
2: I deserve it.
3: Look, more power to you.
2: Most of my money goes into my living premises.
3: And I tell you what.
2: It's a succubus of my pay packet.
3: And getting up at
2: but
3: this
2: you,
3: hour.
2: You cry poor.
3: Yes.
2: It doesn't work, brother.
3: Yes. Yeah, you know,
2: because your mum and dad pay your phone bill, don't they?
3: They do not.
2: They do. They totally do.
3: My phone bill. I pay it. I pay for certain things.
2: Bombs being independently reviewed, as in the Bureau of Meteorology.
3: I don't doubt it.
2: After its $96 million website received widespread criticism when it launched. Many years of saying it was difficult to use. The final report's due by March 2027.
3: Oh, yeah.
2: The goal is to improve the website and rebuild public confidence. It's like, I don't care what the website looks like.
3: Yeah.
2: Just get the weather right, man. I don't care what it looks like.
3: That'll be a start.
2: Some things doesn't matter what it looks like. As long as it works.
3: That's true.
2: The Bureau of Meteorology website's one of those things.
3: Yeah, people were up in arms about that website, weren't they? That just went on and on.
2: It's because of the amount of money that was spent.
3: I suppose.
2: $96 million.
3: On the website, dude.
2: I'll tell you what, that better have a heated steering wheel.
3: If it doesn't, I'm complaining.
2: Hey, what if they have heated mice?
3: Oh, yeah.
2: Mices.
3: Yeah, keyboards too.
2: Those things. Yeah.

0: C91.3, 5:45 in the AM. Time to say good morning to our EMRs, our early morning risers.
1: Here's to Ali Redondo's early morning risers. Rise,
2: good morning.
0: Well, how to do? As I said, a chilly start this morning. It's about 1 degree in Campbelltown. Same in Camden. Wallandilly, about the same. It is going to get up to a mostly sunny day. Tops of 18 degrees. No rain on the forecast, so lock that in. I'll tell you what is on the forecast. Now, we know Jack's decided to kick the can. No, that's not right.
2: I don't think that's right.
0: Kick the bucket. No, that's not right either. Ah, he quit. What you say? So his final days, and it's a present to me. He got me a speech pathologist. So rude.
2: What a present on the way out, by the way.
0: So rude, man.
2: Perfect gift.
0: Because I'm the child of immigrants. There's a couple of words I can't say.
2: Don't put it in that circumstance.
0: Well, that's what it is. Like, my mum and dad went for a walk around Park Central yesterday. My dad heard us talking and he said to my mum, you know, she blames us for everything.
2: So he says it
0: so
2: too.
0: So now you've triggered my parents.
2: Yeah, well, okay, I'm sorry. You know, Ali's mum and dad, it's not about you guys.
0: Well, it is.
2: No, it's not.
0: Because
2: it's
0: when
2: about
0: I
2: Ali.
0: Read out the words that I can't say to them, they were like, what's wrong with that? And I said, well, apparently I'm saying them wrong. So Jack's gotten a speech pathologist to help me say that.
2: Yeah, and I've got your list of words of what you struggle to pronounce.
0: Now, we're not going to say the list of words. This is happening at 10 to 9, around 10 to 9. Yep. So be listening. I mean, just listen to the whole show, but definitely come in at quarter to 9.
2: Yeah, yeah.
0: And we'll see how we go with that. It's so rude and obnoxious that I love it.
2: So
0: I love it.
2: You taught me well.
0: It's like a real sort of side swipe, you know, nice thing to do.
2: And tell me this isn't something you would do on the way out too. If you're leaving somewhere, you know, and you don't want to get a present for someone that, you know, you get along with, but you have a bit of banter, I think it's a perfect gift. Tell me you wouldn't do it.
0: You didn't get me a present.
2: No, I got you a present too.
0: Oh, well then.
2: I got you a present too. Don't worry, that's coming.
0: This is just a bit of public ridicule. That's all right. I'm all right with that.
2: This is like an entree gift. The other gift will come. I got you another present.
0: You got me a main.
2: Yeah.
0: Gee, you're talking this up, bro.
2: Well, I don't know if it's out. I don't know how good it is.
0: You're really talking this up. Okay. All right, speech pathology. That's happening later. Now, I don't know about speech pathology. I certainly need a therapist. I rang my mate last night. He's a guy. Right? Known him for years. I've worked with a lot of guys in radio, like a lot of males. So I have a lot of male friends from the industry.
2: Yes.
0: And I rang him and we were chatting about stuff. And then I go, hey, are you in the dunny? And he goes, no, I'm having a bath.
2: So weird, dude.
0: And I went, what?
2: I have so many questions.
0: He goes, I'm having a bath. I'm on holidays.
2: What?
0: I went, that doesn't make it okay.
2: What?
0: I said, why are you talking to me in the bath? He's like, because you rang me. I went, why did you just not answer it? Yeah. Flick me a text and go, hey, I'm having a bath. You know what? No, don't. Just lie to me, bro. I'm out at the moment.
2: I mean, and the fact that he had to tell you that he's having a bath too.
0: It was so weird.
2: Yeah.
0: Because, I don't know. Look, you don't want to think about it. That's the first thing. You don't want to think about that. Second thing is, he was getting real heated about something. And I was thinking, you're getting heated, you're in a bath.
2: You're in a bath, bro.
0: It doesn't seem right. It's a juxtaposition of an image. I'm not happy with it.
2: Like, did the bath have bubbles? Like, is that where we're at? Like, did it have bubbles?
0: I didn't want to know any sort of details.
2: Like, did it have a rubber ducky? Because I remember...
0: Listen, mate, I'm not talking to children. You're my quota of children that I speak to, and then I go home and speak to people, you know, around the same sort of levels as me. But, well, apart from the fact that he was in a bath, that was weird. Yeah. I don't know, it was just weird. Look, I'm not a bath person anyway.
2: I don't remember the last time I had a bath, honestly. Because if you think about it, there's something weird about a bath. Like, you're sitting there.
0: This is what I've told you before.
2: Yeah.
0: You're going to say back to me what I've told you for years.
2: But possibly. You're sitting there in your own wet dirt.
0: Yes. Yeah.
2: It's true. So, I don't know. Baths are weird, man. Not for me.
0: Look, I wasn't aware that males have baths. I'm not saying it's a gender choice. It's a gender-neutral situation. You do it if you want. But I didn't realise, I thought it was thought about it a lot. not about him in the bath. Not about him. God, that image, I'm scarred. But
2: just generally.
0: Yeah. I never pictured that a guy would sort of fill up a sitting there and just marinate. And then there were so many questions posed. So before I called, what was he doing in there? Was he reading?
2: Yeah, do you read a book or do you...
0: Can you even be on your phone in a bath? Well, is that dangerous?
2: Probably not if you drop, because if you drop it, that there goes that. And think of all those other things. So I don't know what you're actually doing. Are you sitting there? Are you listening to music?
0: Well, I know what, you know, my girlfriends do, for instance. Like, you know, it's aromatherapy. That maybe they have some cheese and wine in there. I don't. I'm not a bath person.
2: Yeah.
0: But read a book or put some music on it. I don't know. I'm not saying that a guy can't do that, but it's just really weird having that conversation with someone that's in the bath.
2: Yeah, and like, so what could you hear? Could you just hear the running of the bath? Like when you...
0: No, he just sounded like he was in a bathroom, and it was weird. And I was like, probably 15 minutes in, and I went, I can't do this, bro. Listen, it's important what we're talking about, but you know what? Call me when you get out. No, you know what? I don't know how long you spent in there. Call me tomorrow. And let's never bring this up ever again.

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2: In Curran Hill, there is a breakdown on the Narellan Road northbound on-ramp to the Hume Motorway. Through Campbelltown, only light traffic in both directions of Narellan Road in between Gilchrist Drive and Appin Road. Appin Road, no problems to head down the coast. If you are making your way towards Wollongong, in Cataract, there is a broken down truck at southbound Picton Road at Mount Ousley Road. 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That's the latest traffic, Macarthur's C91.3.
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0: Billy. Joel, that is. That's all on the way. A tradie tune. That's up in about 15. Also, your chance to win tickets to Brown Sugar. They're playing at the Big Barn at William Inglis. We'll shout you through, mates. And a round of drinks. You can win that fabulous prize after 6:30.
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5: Through Currans Hill and Mount Annan, just little light traffic. Fort Narellan Road in the direction of the Hume Motorway. Campbelltown, still no major traffic or hold-ups. Fort Narellan Road, it's moving well in both directions between the Hume Motorway and Appin Road. And the Hume Motorway northbound, just little traffic on the run-up to the M5, M7 interchange, and only moderate traffic so far for the M5 Motorway citybound. You'll get from Preston through to the main tunnel entry in Kingsgrove in just under 20 minutes. 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That's the latest traffic. MacArthur's C91.3.
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6: Good morning, I'm Sasha Foote. An arson attack in Melbourne is now being investigated as a possible act of far-left terrorism. In July last year, a Victorian defence manufacturer was vandalised and three vehicles set on fire. Victoria's Joint Counter-Terrorism Team is now examining whether the offenders were far-left extremists. They've released new images of the suspects in the hope of identifying those responsible. Global oil prices have dropped below $80 a barrel as US officials suggest a deal to reopen the Strait of Hormuz could be reached within days. The price of Brent crude was down 5% after Secretary of State Marco Rubio said progress had been made in discussions with Iran and Oman. Treasury Secretary Scott Bessent also expressing confidence shipments could resume this week.
7: We are in talks with the Iranians, and I think there is a chance we may have a deal today or tomorrow to open the strait and move towards a more normalized position in this conflict.
6: The Treasurer has revealed details of changes to address what was called a widow's tax in the federal government's budget changes. The planned amendments are designed to address fears widows and divorcees faced losing capital gains and negative gearing concessions if they acquired existing property. Jetstar passengers will only be allowed just one carry-on item on flights from February next year. The airline will also start charging customers for priority access to the overhead storage. A similar model has been adopted by European carriers. An Australian first study of twins is investigating why people respond differently to diseases and treatments. 100 identical and non-identical twins are being sought by the Snow Centre. Researcher Jason Tydin says they'll be studied using a model to track how immune cells behave.
8: So we're interested in involving people who are twins and would be interested in giving some blood for these research.
6: Also making news, Ukraine has released a video it says shows a Russian drone hunting down and injuring a street vendor, saying it's an example of Russian safari attack against civilians. Three lionesses have died of suspected heat stroke at a zoo in Tokyo, and French authorities say 157 migrants have been rescued after a boat they were using to cross the English Channel caught fire.
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6: Checking sport, Cowboys coach Todd Payton has resisted making huge changes to his side for tomorrow night's battle with the Titans. Despite last week's 70-point drubbing, Griffin Neame is back from suspension. Jeremiah Nanai out with a hamstring injured, while fellow back rower John Bateman is in the reserves as he needs a return from his own hamstring issue. In NRLW, Broncos veteran Ali Brianshaw has been handed a 3-match suspension by the judiciary for a dangerous throw on the ball. Bulldogs, Taylor Preston. That's the latest. I'm Sasha Foote.
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0: Hey, it's a chilly start, but it is going to get up to a mostly sunny day, tops of 18 degrees. Currently, we're sitting around 1. I know, feels that way, doesn't it? Hey, you know what you could do to make yourself feel better? Go and try the 10 delicious new drinks that have just landed at McCafe, available at participating restaurants. Jeez.

0: MacArthur Breakfast on C91.3, 6:08. Welcome to your Wednesday. And you know, yesterday we were talking around this time. Martha Reeves sang this Star Spangled Banner at a baseball game. Remember we talked about it? She sounded like this.
1: And the Rockies red glare.
0: She's an old R&B singer. When I say old, she's vintage. She's 80. Nothing wrong with that, though.
2: No.
0: But she's come out and defended herself. Not that she had to. No one was attacking her. We were just going, what happened there, sister?
1: And the Rockies
0: She said she couldn't hear.
2: Yeah.
0: She said that the, what are they called in your ears?
2: The in-ears.
0: The in-ears.
2: Yeah.
0: Didn't work. So she had no idea what she sounded like. And it's like, okay, but that's not an excuse because if you can hold a tune, do you need to know exactly what you sound like? Because if you didn't know that you sounded like that, that's a problem. Like, when you heard that back on playback, did you think, gee, how to make a career out of that? Like, it's I don't know if that's an excuse. I'm not having a go at Martha. I'm just saying it's a bit of a stretch, that one.
2: I think she also included the weather in her blamingness as well. She was like,
0: that it was too hot.
2: It was too hot, yeah. Like, seriously, it doesn't matter. Like, you can still sort of stay in tune.
0: So, you know, we love you, Martha.
1: And the rock!
0: It's all right, we forgive you. We forgive you, mate.
2: We'll let it go.
0: But I guess it's still a sport chat, isn't it?
2: Oh.
0: So we've got a new Blues coach for Origin. Are you excited about this choice?
2: Yeah, this is big news. I'm happy with it. He was Laurie Daly's assistant.
0: Yes.
2: He's also assistant coach at the Roosters. Matt King, yeah, absolute legend. So, yeah, and he's played for the Blues before
0: Say he used to play locally?
2: Yes, he used to play for the Narellan Jets. So after he retired, I think in 2013, he played like a year or two at the Narellan Jets. A lot of players will do that. They'll go back like country to the region.
0: Oh, that's cool.
2: Regional footy. So, yeah, really cool that he played a year at the Narellan Jets.
0: And, what was it that you were telling me this morning about the Pope and NRL or something?
2: So in 2028, Pope Leo is apparently coming to Sydney. I think they're still working out the scheduling, but there's a chance it could be that, you know how the grand final is always on that October long weekend?
0: Yeah.
2: There's talk that Pope they might have to move the NRL grand final for Pope Leo's visit. Because I don't know if whether the public transport will be too much if everybody's descending on the city sort of thing. So there's talk that they're going to move the NRL potentially to a different date to allow for Pope Leo's visit. This is huge news. So in 2028, so that's 2 years. No decision has been made yet, but
0: they
2: there's talk about it.
0: They forecast that far ahead.
2: I know.
0: That's optimistic.

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1: In Campbelltown, there is a broken down truck. It's westbound, the Hume Motorway on-ramp at Narellan Road. And in Catherinefield, the breakdown also, the southbound, it's southbound Camden Valley Way at Raby Road. The Hume Motorway northbound, some traffic building up on the run-up past Camden Valley Way towards the M5, M7 interchange. Most of that morning traffic headed citybound on the M5. A little congestion from Preston through to the Hume Highway in Liverpool. After that mild traffic, though, a pretty clear run further towards the airport onto the city. It's time to complete your census. 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That's the latest traffic, Macarthur's C91.3.
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3: Today's Tradie Tune, we're going back to 1986, and well, it's all because Jacko's flying the coop. So his final day is Friday, so I thought, well, we're at Wednesday, we're halfway there, so it's his final countdown. How you feeling, mate?
4: Yeah, weird. It's getting weirder now. Like, the closer that we get to Friday, the weirder it feels. And I'm trying to forget about it. Like, I'm trying not to think about it because I still have two more days to go and I still just want to keep having fun. Like, I still just want to keep having a good time. So try not to think about it too much. And yeah, I'm trying not to cry.
3: Before the bitterness of real life comes and whiplashes you across the face. And then you realise, hang on a minute, I had the best job in the world.
4: I know.
3: And I gave it up to be unemployed.

0: Tear up the final countdown. That was your tradie tune on C91.3. Got to number two in Australia. We played that because it's Jacko's last week, and that is the final countdown for him. And jokes aside, I'm going to miss him a lot. He's probably one of the only people that is just as nuts as me.
1: It's true, though. It's so true.
0: It's a problem.
1: Only a few people get it, and I think we're probably the only two.
0: I don't mean on air. No. I mean the stuff we do in the building.
1: It's crazier.
0: That sounds really wrong.
1: I know exactly what you mean.
0: But we will miss you.
1: Yeah.
0: So you said something about you got a phone call or something the other day.
1: Oh, yeah. So, yeah, the other day I get a phone call and it was just someone checking in, and then mid sort of conversation,
0: right,
1: they drop this question. They said, hey, are you interested in doing a musical? They dropped that on me. And I said, oh, musical, I don't really do musical theatre. Like,
0: are you an actor as well?
1: Well, I have a little bit of acting background. I have done it. Like, I did do it growing up. Like, James Martin, who fills in for me, he was my drama teacher.
0: Oh, that explains a lot.
1: For a stage. And they asked me if I wanted to be Danny Zuko in Greece.
0: Danny Zuko?
1: Yeah. They wanted me to play Danny Zuko in Greece. And I asked, do you seriously want that?
0: Like, I don't know if you're a Danny Zuko.
1: I don't think so either. I said to him, look, I don't know about that. I don't have the Danny Zuko thing. What about another character? I don't know if I'm going to do it, though. Like, I still don't know. I've been tossing and turning, sort of thinking about it. And I don't... Do you see me on stage in a T-Birds jacket, like, getting about?
0: Don't ask me. For God's sake, don't ask me.
1: I want to know.
0: No.
1: I don't think it suits me, man. I don't think it suits me.
0: No, I think you can do whatever you put your mind to, in all seriousness.
1: Yeah, but
0: make sure you invite me. I need a laugh. Right, Jax wanted me to play this for like 100 years, so we've got a bit of time, and I thought, well, it's a final countdown.
1: How good, thank you.
0: And it is a cracker. Dwarf Mother and Woman. Whoa!

0: cracker. It's Wolf, Mother and Woman. We play that because Jack likes it and he's leaving.
1: So good, man.
0: So, you know.
1: Thank you for that. I appreciate that.
0: See?
1: Yeah.
0: Nice to you.
1: A little gift on the way out. Love it.
0: Now, if you just joined us, Jack said that he was asked to play Danny Zuko in a play in Greece.
1: Yeah.
0: Getting a couple of remarks about this.
1: Oh, do we? Okay.
0: Caroline says, I can see you in a jacket on stage, okay, but not as Danny.
1: Not as Danny.
0: As another character.
1: That's a fair comment.
0: Anthony said, you're
1: here we go.
0: You're more Ralph Mouth from Happy Days.
1: Don't even know who that
0: Danny
1: is.
0: Danny Zuko.
1: Ralph Mouth, I'm going to search it up.
0: Don't. yeah.
1: Okay.
0: But whatever you do, I back you 100%, brother.
1: Look, thank you. I don't think I'm going to say yes to it. I'll be completely honest.
0: Why? Do it.
1: No,
0: come on.
1: No. I've thought about it. And
0: you can do it,
1: Jack. Do I have to dance? Do I have to dance?
0: Bro, why are you asking me?
1: I don't want to dance.
0: If I was casting you, I'd make you potsy. It is a dance.
1: Yeah, see, I'm happy with that. If I don't have to dance,
0: just
1: maybe.
0: Do it. Why not? You're unemployed now. You got time.
1: But I'll still be doing stuff. Oh, yeah, Ralph Mouth Happy Days. Yep.
0: Show us what Ralph Mouth looks like. Yeah. I haven't seen him for a long time.
1: He's got that little hat on. I mean...
0: Anthony, that's rude.
1: The hair colour itself. I mean, seriously. That's not my hair colour, Anthony. That's a different colour of
0: that's
1: hair,
0: that's real
1: mate.
0: Good, man. That's real good, Anthony. It made me laugh.
2: 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MacArthur Breakfast. 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Ali Redondo. 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

0: today.
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5: On the Hume Motorway northbound through Bardia, there's reports of a breakdown and it's just before the overpass of Campbelltown Road. In Catherine Field, a broken down truck, it's Ken Valley Way just past Raby Road and one southbound lane is blocked. Also in Currans Hill, there's a breakdown. It's Nurland Road, the northbound on-ramp to the Hume Motorway. Your current travel time on the M5 motorway headed citybound, you'll get from Preston through to the main tunnel entry in Kingsgrove with some moderate traffic in about 20 minutes. It's the big one at Nissan with an unmissable finance rate across the MY26 X-Trail hybrid and petrol range. 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That's the latest traffic. MacArthur's C91.3.
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6: Good morning, I'm Sasha Foote. An arson attack in Melbourne is now being investigated as a possible act of far-left terrorism. In July last year, a Victorian defence manufacturer was vandalised and three vehicles set on fire. Victoria's joint counter-terrorism team is now examining whether the offenders were far-left extremists. They've released new images of the suspects in the hope of identifying those responsible. Global oil prices have dropped below $80 a barrel as US officials suggest a deal to reopen the Strait of Hormuz could be reached within days. The price of Brent crude was down 5% after Secretary of State Marco Rubio said progress had been made in discussions with Iran and Oman. Treasury Secretary Scott Bessent also expressing confidence shipments could resume this week.
7: We are in talks with the Iranians, and I think there is a chance we may have a deal today or tomorrow to open the strait and move towards a more normalized position in this conflict.
6: The Treasurer has revealed details of changes to address what was called a widow's tax in the federal government's budget changes. The planned amendments are designed to address fears widows and divorcees faced losing capital gains and negative gearing concessions if they acquired existing property. Jetstar passengers will only be allowed just one carry-on item on flights from February next year. The airline will also start charging customers for priority access to the overhead storage. A similar model has been adopted by European carriers. An Australian first study of twins is investigating why people respond differently to diseases and treatments. 100 identical and non-identical twins are being sought by the Snow Centre. Researcher Jason Tydin says they'll be studied using a model to track how immune cells behave.
8: So we're interested in involving people who have twins and would be interested in giving some blood for these research.
6: Also making news, Ukraine has released a video it says shows a Russian drone hunting down and injuring a street vendor, saying it's an example of Russian safari attack against civilians. Three lionesses have died of suspected heat stroke at a zoo in Tokyo, and French authorities say 157 migrants have been rescued after a boat they were using to cross the English Channel caught fire.
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6: Checking sport, Cowboys coach Todd Payton has resisted making huge changes to his side for tomorrow night's battle with the Titans. Despite last week's 70-point drubbing, Griffin Neame is back from suspension. Jeremiah Nanai out with a hamstring injured, while fellow back rower John Bateman is in the reserves as he needs a return from his own hamstring issue. In NRLW, Broncos veteran Ali Brianshaw has been handed a 3-match suspension by the judiciary for a dangerous throw on the Bulldogs, Taylor Preston. That's the latest. I'm Sasha Foote.
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9: Mostly sunny today, tops of 18 degrees. Still very chilly though, we're under 1 degree at the moment. Hey, coming up next, tickets to Brown Sugar at the William Inglis underneath the Big Barn. We'll shout you three mates and a round of drinks if you want to win that. You can do that right after this.

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1: 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Give me some sugar.
0: Brown sugar at the William Inglis Hotel. You can book your tickets at williaminglis.com.au. Now, these guys play locally all the time. They're fantastic. They're a covers band. They do R&B and soul. They've got a horn section. I love them. I think they're really good. It's a really good little night out. So you can soak up the rustic charm of the big barn there at William Inglis. Wonderful location, man.
2: Yeah.
0: Really enjoyed it when I went a couple of weeks ago. I'm definitely going back.
2: Yeah, I need to check it out. It's local for me.
0: It's so not too far from the train station,
2: exactly.
0: Too.
2: Exactly. Good location.
0: So if you wanted to catch a train, mate, it's the way to go. Warwick Farm Station, there you go. It's all set. I've just basically just done it for you. Done your transport plans. Yeah. I'm going to give you and three mates tickets. We're going to shout you a round of drinks. What else do you need?
2: And there's a hotel there as well if you want to, isn't there? You can stay the night.
0: That's right.
2: Exactly.
0: You can stay. Very, very competitive pricing.
2: Well, there you go. Multiple options for you.
0: Good. So if you would like this fabulous prize, we're playing Give Me Some Sugar. I'm going to describe a sugary item. If you can tell me what sugary item that is, you win. Okay. Round, flat, and cooked in a fry pan. Stack them up and lather them in maple syrup, ice cream, and berries. Which sugary item is that? Round, flat, and cooked in a fry pan. Stack them up and lather them in maple syrup, ice cream, and berries. It's very obvious, I feel. Okay, if you know the answer to that and you'd like a night out on us, 46289913.

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2: In Catherine Field, there is a broken down truck. It's the Kenton Valley Way, just past Raby Road, and one southbound lane is blocked. The Hume Motorway northbound, only moderate congestion just on the run up to Cannon Valley Way and the M5 M7 interchange in Prestons. A bit of moderate traffic from the interchange in Prestons through to the main tunnel entry in Kingsgrove. You're still looking at about a 20-minute trip to get from Prestons through to Kingsgrove, though. And the M7 motorway, a good start to the morning. No problems inside from Currajong Road to Elizabeth Drive. 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That's the latest traffic. 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
0: 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Give me some sugar.
3: Angela from Elderslie. A night out. You want one, don't you?
4: Oh, absolutely, Ali.
3: You deserve it. You deserve it, mate.
4: Oh, of course. 100%.
3: Good. You ever seen Brown Sugar perform before?
4: I don't know that I have. I have a feeling I may have, but I can't remember. Is that bad?
3: No, it sounds like a good night.
4: Absolutely.
3: All right, Angela, your chance to win tickets for you and three mates plus a round of drinks at the William Inglis. We're playing Give Me Some Sugar. 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
4: It's pancakes.
3: Too easy. 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Have a fabulous night.
4: I will. 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
3: That's how easy we make it for you, see? 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
0: Hump Day Wednesday could really make your day with cash to be won in Scott's Midweek Moneymaker. 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

0: Sarah and MacArthur Breakfast on C91.3, 10 to 7. See, you can't feel sadness when that song's on. So happy.
1: It's a happy little ditty, isn't it? Just his voice alone. Something nostalgic about his voice too.
0: Do you know what I like about Billy Joel?
1: Okay, let's hear it. Yep.
0: Look, I'm not going to do a whole chat on it, don't worry. Because he changed his sound nearly every song. He admits that he just imitated people.
1: And he's very versatile. Like, he can do that sort of, like, slow...
0: Exactly.
1: Yeah, that slow jazzy style.
0: I mean, remember that song he does with the doo-wop? Whoa! Yeah.
1: That's a great one, too.
0: I'm sorry that you had to hear this. For the longest time. We don't have it, I don't think.
1: Oh,
0: but even if we did,
1: one.
0: I enjoyed singing it. So there you go. Something else I enjoy is helping charity. And we do it a lot on this show. So if you would like to help out a charity, Neighbourhood Spotlight is where we do it. We're basically putting a spotlight on the neighbourhood, the community. So if you know somebody that's a charity, maybe they're having an event or maybe there's some sort of special fundraiser or
1: exactly.
0: something, whatever
1: yep.
0: it is, you can hit us up at c913.com.au, go to contact us and just fill out all the details and we'll give you a little shout out. And we, of course, have to give a shout out to our mates at the 24-hour fight against cancer. Tonight is their Macca's charity night. Two of my biggest loves, charity and calories, all together, wrapped up in a nice little bundle that they call a cheeseburger. I'm sorry, man. Cheeseburger is, for me, still the go-to.
1: Yeah.
0: I do love a quarter pounder.
1: Yeah, see?
0: But if I'm eating late at night, a cheeseburger. And I saw the other day, this guy got a triple cheeseburger and then he dips it in Coke and apparently it's amazing.
1: Oh, really?
0: Yeah, because the sugar sort of infuses the bun.
1: Okay, I'm tempted. You know what I saw the other day? A Big Mac and then you dip it in the sweet and sour sauce. You know, the nuggets dipping
0: sauce?
1: Yeah,
0: I see that.
1: I don't mind the idea of that. I might try it out.
0: Because it's the pickles.
1: Yes.
0: Flavour of the Big Mac sauce.
1: Yes.
0: Offset by the sugar. I see that would work.
1: Love a fan. I'm a big fan of pickles, by the way.
0: Anyway, if you want to dip a cheeseburger in a Coke, go and do it, man.
1: Tonight's the night.
0: Yeah, tonight's the night.
1: Yeah.
0: So Wednesday, today, 5 p.m. till 7 p.m, you can go through most of the local McDonald's, get involved. So 3 to 5, lock that in. And 5 to 7, 3 to 5 is
1: The food court, so Narellan Town Centre and MacArthur Square.
0: Yes, and then 5 to 7 for most of the others. So
1: yep.
0: Camden, Campbelltown, Emerald Hills, the list goes on. You know all the Maccas.
1: Yes.
0: So 5 to 7, lock that one in. 5 to 7, go and get yourself some Maccas, and a portion of the proceeds will go towards the 24-hour fight against cancer, who are just absolute legends.
1: Absolutely.
0: For this area.
1: Yep.
0: Like what they've done for the MacArthur Cancer Therapy Centre and all the stuff that they've bought is unbelievable. I mean, we've supported them for the best part of 25 years.
1: Yeah.
0: And Warren Morrison, who's their president, he'd love that I said that. Their fearless leader.
1: Good morning, Woz.
0: Works tirelessly.
1: Oh, he
0: tirelessly,
1: does.
0: And the whole team does.
1: Yeah.
0: So good on him. So go and support them tonight. Maccas. All you got to do is eat it. Money goes to charity.
1: It's not hard.
0: Really could not be hard.
1: I'm in.
0: Really could not be hard. Could not be easier.
1: Yeah, you got it.
0: Yeah, sorry. Still had Billy Joel in my head. The
1: so
0: whole time I was talking.
1: We don't have that song.
0: The longest time was just rolling in the brain.

0: finger in my happiness. You're on MacArthur Breakfast on C91.3. And you know what? I feel really lethargic today. Like, for me, I'm normally like, bing, you know? And I feel really betrayed because I had a salad yesterday and I feel like my body wasn't, it's not even grateful, man. I had a salad. What's wrong? What's wrong with you, mate? I'm trying. Be more appreciative, organs.
1: Okay, seriously.
0: Otherwise, I'll smash you with cholesterol again.
1: Do it for charity tonight.
0: Watch yourself, mate. Just watch yourself.
1: Exactly.
0: Now, we're just talking about the longest time, Billy Joel. We don't have it. But in case you didn't know what song that was. Whoa, it's so good.
1: I love it.
0: It's called Doo-Wop.
1: Who doesn't love a bit of Doo-Wop? Are you kidding?
0: It's another happy song.
1: Yeah, man. I just immediately put a smile.
0: Mate,

0: Third Eye Blind is on the way. I'm going to play this for you shortly. Hadaway. And Phil Collins. That's all on the way. Also, tickets to Arne Doe. Do you want to catch him at the Camden Civic Centre? Your chance after 7:30.
1: Ali Redonda.
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1: Ali.
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13: In Catherine Field, that broken down truck on Camden Valley Way is still causing a little minor congestion for southbound traffic just near Raby Road. Through Campbelltown, not a lot of traffic just yet for Narellan Road. It's moving pretty well in both directions in between Gilchrist Drive and Appin Road. And the Hume Motorway all clear. Northbound, just a little bit of traffic building on the run-up to the M5, M7 interchange. Some traffic through the interchange in Preston's. Other than that, only moderate traffic for your trip through to the airport onto the city. If a new Volkswagen's been sitting on your wish list for a while, now might be your time. Check out Volkswagen's finance and driveway offers available across Tiguan, Tyrone and Gulf. That's Lattice Traffic, MacArthur's C91.3.
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14: Good morning, I'm Sasha Foote. Federal police believe a far-right extremist group targeted a Melbourne defence manufacturer over the belief it was arming Israel with US fighter jets. A Lovett Technologies building was set alight and vandalised last year, with the attack now being investigated as an act of terrorism. The AFP says the offenders could face life in prison. Global oil prices have dropped to a three-week low after comments from US officials sparked fresh hopes of a deal in the Strait of Hormuz. The price of Brent crude dipped 5%, slipping below $80 a barrel. United States Secretary of State Marco Rubio says there isn't an agreement yet, but one could be reached by the end of the week.
15: I think that there's a conversation and a negotiation that we are involved in between Oman and Iran on how more ships can be able to go through there safely in the short term as we move towards these longer term talks about denuclearization.
14: The Home Affairs Minister has postponed a speech to the National Press Club. Tony Burke was expected to unveil sweeping cuts to migration in an attempt to calm public anger. The speech is expected to be rescheduled, but the reasons for the delay are unclear. The latest round of NAPLAN testing has revealed a drop in numeracy results for Year 3 students in Australia. Average reading scores were also down for Years 5, 7 and 9. However, numeracy levels for the older students have improved. Ukraine has released a video it says shows a Russian drone hunting down and injuring a street vendor. As Russia criticizes Ukraine for a drone explosion on a beach which killed seven people, the Ukrainian president released footage of what he's describing as a Russian safari attack against civilians. The vegetable vendor injured in the attack says he did what he could to show he was not a threat.
3: My wife started running away, and it started turning around over the car. I showed him that, look, it's vegetables, but it started coming at me, and I was trying to get away while showing I have nothing here.
14: That translation thanks to Nine. Also making news, a man is due to face court accused of stealing a teacher's car before hitting him with it outside a school in Sydney's north. And Jetstar passengers will be allowed just one carry-on item on flights from February next year. The airline will also start charging customers for priority access to the overhead storage.
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14: Checking sport, teams are in for round 23 of the NRL. Lindsay Collins will return on the Roosters bench for Friday night's clash with the Bulldogs after a long layoff following concussion. Billy Smith will be back from illness, and James Tedesco has been cleared of an ankle injury. Sitili Tupanoa returns from a hamstring injury on the bench for the Bulldogs. And the Wallabies have been training in temperatures exceeding 35 degrees in Osaka ahead of Saturday night's test against Japan. That is the very latest. I'm Sasha Foote.
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0: Very chilly start, but it is going to fine up to a mostly sunny day, tops of 18. Much the same for tomorrow. Currently, we're at half a degree. 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Oh, no.

0: real, I'd be like, take my money. 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And the dinosaurs would get out and you'd be fine. Because I reckon I could talk them down. I reckon I'd be like, oi, Velociraptor, mate, you'll be right, chill out. I can target train a Komodo dragon. I can figure out a Velociraptor, easy.
1: I love the confidence. I love Bobby Irwin. He's so excitable, right?
0: Yes. Yes.
1: Tell me that wasn't lying.
2: Oh, yes. Yes. Yes.
1: It was.
3: Oh, it was. Really was. He was pumped up, right?
1: Hey, he likes to have fun, and so do we.

0: tonight.
1: It's fun. We are young. That was your TikTok tune on C91.3. I'm going to play that because I feel like Robert Irwin also likes to have fun. When he was talking about dinosaurs on Lad Bible TV, he was being interviewed. He's so excitable, man. I really like it. They then asked him what his favourite dinosaur was, and he said this.
2: Australovenator. It's a species of... I'm a nerd. I know. It's been pointed out to me. It's called an Australovenator, and it's this species of large theropod found in Australia. And it's like a mix of like a... Imagine the mix between a raptor and a T-Rex. It's like larger than a raptor. It's got...

0: giant claws, but it's fast. It's like really accurate hunter and just like so cool. And they're Australian and it's called an Australovenator. Like, what? That is awesome.
1: Love him.
2: He's pumped up. Love it.
1: Anyone with passion, I love it. Bring me passion. Bring me whatever it's about. I don't care. If it's about a pencil, just bring me passion. I love it. I love it. I'm here for it. You know, the old sitting there going, oh, yeah, I like dinosaurs. Yeah, they're all right. But nah, give me like whatever he's saying. I don't even know what he's saying. He's just so excited.
0: Yes.
1: Get in there, Bobby.

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2: On the Hume Motorway northbound, there's reports of a crash. It's just at the Campbelltown Road overpass. It's causing some traffic to bank up for the run-up to the M5, M7 interchange. In Catherine Field, a broken-down truck on Camden Valley Way still has one southbound lane blocked. The M5 motorway citybound, some moderate traffic still, a bit under 27 minutes to get from Preston through to Kingsgrove. And through Liverpool, some busy northbound traffic for the Hume Highway. It's busy between the M5 and Elizabeth Drive. Lunch is coming in hot and bigger at 7-Eleven. Try the Mega Sausage Roll or the Double Kransky, your lunch favourites, now bigger at 7-Eleven, wonderfully easier. That's the latest traffic. 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
5: Girl, you really got me going. You got me so I don't know what I'm doing.
4: Cracker song. In 1966, on this day, the Beatles release their 7th studio album, Revolver.
6: Waits at the window, wearing the face that she keeps in a jar by the door.
4: Which had this great masterpiece of a song, Eleanor Rigby. In 1979, the film Rock and Roll High School, starring the Ramones, premiered. I've seen that movie about 500,000 times.
7: Oh, really?
4: In 1980, on this day, Pat Benatar releases Crimes of Passion, her second album.
8: Hit me with your best shot. 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
4: Good day for music. In 1981, on this day, Olivia Newton-John receives her star on the Hollywood Walk of Fame.
8: Physical, I wanna get physical. Let's get
4: In 1986, Lionel Richie released this.

0: Coyote Ugly. I never danced on a bar.
1: Oh, yeah.
0: There's not a bar strong enough in this world for my dance moves.
1: Oh, yeah.
0: Brothers and sisters. In 2009, on this day, Steven Tyler of Aerosmith fell off the stage in South Dakota. Well, that's what happens when you're living on the edge.
1: I didn't see it coming either. Well done.
0: Everybody else did.
1: I didn't. Well, I'll pay it. I'll pay it because I didn't see it coming. Well done, mate. Proud of you.
0: Proud of you, Steven. Today's International Traffic Light Day. Hey, do you know I watched a TikTok yesterday?
1: Oh, yeah.
0: On the traffic management centre?
1: Yes.
0: And there's someone that can control the traffic light.
1: No, come on.
0: Yes.
1: That's a lie. I always thought that was a myth.
0: I had the same reaction.
1: I always thought that was a myth.
0: So when there's like a big issue on the roads, they can like slow down the traffic, stop the traffic. Yeah.
1: So they're sort of manipulating that.
0: Wow. They can. They've got the power to.
1: Oh, I don't like that. That's weird. It should be automated.
0: It is automated.
1: Yes,
0: but
1: I know.
0: But they can take
1: over.
0: They
1: have the power, the ability to.
0: I mean, they're not allowed to, you know, take advantage
1: of
0: it.
1: They're doing
0: the right thing.
1: Yes.
0: But how fun would that be?
1: That's wild.
0: Green, red.
1: Just messing with people.
0: It's also Work Like a Dog Day. Celebrity birthdays. Now, Jack's already told me that everybody in celebrity birthdays today has sadly passed. So, former Australian PM Harold Holt, he was born on this day in 1908. And disappeared and was presumed dead. Remember that old chestnut? Neil Armstrong, he was born on this day in 1930. And Pete Burns from Dead or Alive. It's also dead. He was born on this day in 1959. All right, on to our local legends celebrating. Somebody's going to win a cake thanks to Cake Biz in Narellan. Ira Caratina. Is that how you'd say that?
1: Caratiana, maybe?
0: Oh, you did that much better.
1: Yeah.
0: Okay, you do it.
1: Ira Caratiana from Campbelltown is four.
0: From Campbelltown is four. Well done. Daniel Mullane from Woodbine's 41. Mel Cadden from Eldersley's the big 4-0. Xander Casamatis from Oran Park is 6. Crystal Hatton from Woodbine's 35. Ebony Morton from Rose Meadow is 8. Amelia Gloria Quaver from St. Helens Park, 7 today. Cheryl Thompson from Campbelltown, 76. And Alicia Robinson from Razorback is 15. Ira Caratiana.
1: Yeah, there we go.
0: Ah, yes.
1: That was much better.
0: See, I practice them. And then my brain just, I don't know.
1: There's a lot of words on the page. It's a lot of words.
0: It really is.
1: I understand.
0: The winner of the birthday cake is Amelia Gloria Quaver. But we're all winners because I'm going to play this.
1: Oh, what a shit.
0: Who doesn't like some Lionel?
1: Come on.
0: Dancing on the ceiling. I don't know what that means and I don't care. It's just peak 80s.
1: Yeah, it is.
0: You know, your parents there and my mum wore far too much blush. Love you, Mum.
1: Morning.
0: Blush blindness. Love you, Mum. I'm only kidding. You're great.

0: that was released on this day, 1986. Ah, what a good time. What a great song. And hey, speaking of great, tomorrow, right here on this show, around this time, you can win $1,000. That's right. It's Payday Thursday, baby. So make sure you're listening around this time. $1,000 could be yours. What would you do with $1,000? Whatever you want. Because you got $1,000 that we just gave you. It's free money. So there's no guilt attached. You know what I'm saying? So if you want to win $1,000, make sure you're listening this time tomorrow. It's Payday Thursday.
1: MacArthur's Home. MacArthur Breakfast.
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10: On the Hume Motorway, there has been a crash northbound just at the Campbelltown Road overpass. Just on the run-up to the M5, M7 interchange, emergency crews are on the scene and patchy traffic is banking back to Brooks Road. Some busy traffic through Leppington and Denham Court, especially northbound on Camden Valley Way. It's busy from Park Road up to Ingleburn Road. Through Cashoola, the Hume Highway northbound is looking like a pretty good run. Not a lot of traffic from the crossroads up to the M5. The other side of the M5, the congestion does start for the Hume Highway northbound into Liverpool, and it's busy in both directions in Liverpool in between Hoxton Park Road and Elizabeth Drive. 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
11: Good morning, I'm Sasha Foote. Federal police believe a far-right extremist group targeted a Melbourne defence manufacturer over the belief it was arming Israel with US fighter jets. A Lovett Technologies building was set alight and vandalised last year, with the attack now being investigated as an act of terrorism. The AFP says the offenders could face life in prison. Global oil prices have dropped to a three-week low after comments from US officials sparked fresh hopes of a deal in the Strait of Hormuz. The price of Brent crude dipped 5%, slipping below $80 a barrel. United States Secretary of State Marco Rubio says there isn't an agreement yet, but one could be reached by the end of the week.
12: I think that there's a conversation and a negotiation that we are involved in between Oman and Iran on how more ships can be able to go through there safely in the short term as we move towards these longer term talks about denuclearization.
11: The Home Affairs Minister has postponed a speech to the National Press Club. Tony Burke was expected to unveil sweeping cuts to migration in an attempt to calm public anger. The speech is expected to be rescheduled, but the reasons for the delay are unclear. The latest round of NAPLAN testing has revealed a drop in numeracy results for Year 3 students in Australia. Average reading scores were also down for Years 5, 7 and 9. However, numeracy levels for the older students have improved.
7: Ukraine has released a video it says shows a Russian drone hunting down and injuring a street vendor. As Russia criticizes Ukraine for a drone explosion on a beach which killed 7 people, the Ukrainian president released footage of what he's describing as a Russian safari attack against civilians. The vegetable vendor injured in the attack says he did what he could to show he was not a threat.
13: My wife started running away and it started turning around over the car. I showed him that, look, it's vegetables, but it started coming at me and I was trying to get away while showing I have nothing here.
7: That translation thanks to Nine. Also making news, a man is due to face court accused of stealing a teacher's car before hitting him with it outside a school in Sydney's north. And Jetstar passengers will be allowed just one carry-on item on flights from February next year. The airline will also start charging customers for priority access to the overhead storage.
1: C91.3 Sport. 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
7: Checking sport, teams are in for round 23 of the NRL. Lindsay Collins will return on the Roosters bench for Friday night's clash with the Bulldogs after a long layoff following concussion. Billy Smith will be back from illness and James Tedesco has been cleared of an ankle injury. Sitili Tupanoa returns from a hamstring injury on the bench for the Bulldogs. And the Wallabies have been training in temperatures exceeding 35 degrees in Osaka ahead of Saturday night's test against Japan. That is the very latest. I'm Sasha Foote.
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0: It is going to fine up today to a mostly sunny 18 degrees. Doesn't feel like it though. It's still very chilly at 1 degree at the moment. You know what you could do though? Head to Macca's because 10 delicious new drinks have just landed at McCafe. It's time for you to take a drinks break. Available at participating restaurants.

0: Said I blind. You're a MacArthur breakfast on C91.3. Coming up is tickets to Arndo. You can catch him live at the Camden Civic Centre. Cupping. God, I haven't had that done in ages. You ever done that before?
1: What's a cupping?
0: When you go and you get a massage.
1: Oh, yeah.
0: And they heat up the cups.
1: Ah, yes.
0: And
1: I have
0: then
1: seen
0: they
1: that.
0: Suck your back into the cup, and the heat's meant to get the blood flow going.
1: I've never had it done. Does it hurt?
0: Yeah, but you know, like good hurt?
1: Yeah, okay.
0: Like, you know, when, you know, a little bit of pain is nice.
1: So, sort of like when you have a sore muscle.
0: Popping a pimple.
1: Yeah, gotcha.
0: That's really gross. Sorry.
1: I love popping pimples, so I sort of get that. I get that reference.
0: You're not a pimply fella.
1: I used to be, though. I used to be on that. Is it Accutane? Accutane?
0: Don't know.
1: I used to be on that. And that's why I used to get, like, really red face all the time, because I used to be on that thing, and it makes you get sunburnt really easy. Yeah, so I used to be on that for years. I used to be a pimply fella. Real pimply.
0: It's weird that gives you, like, a sense of, like, enjoyment,
1: yeah,
0: isn't
1: what
0: it?
1: Is it about that? I watch videos.
0: I
1: watch the videos.
0: Oh, you don't.
1: I do.
0: Oh, that's disgusting.
1: And you know what? I don't even care. I have no shame. I'll watch the ones where they're really
0: Don't, Jack. It's people eating. That's gross.
1: It's true, but I really enjoy it.
0: I know that there's a market for it. There's heaps of people that do it, but it's
1: So you've never gone on TikTok and just searched up pimple
0: that
1: popping?
0: No, that makes me want to vomit.
1: Really,
0: like,
1: does it?
0: Yes. I've worked here, so the station's about to turn 25 years old.
1: Yes.
0: I've worked here for most of it.
1: Yep.
0: I left for about 6 years to raise my son, but I've worked here for most of that time. I was a baby when I started.
1: Of course. Yeah.
0: And there was someone that worked here once who literally came in and asked for assistance with a pimple extraction. And I was like, get away from me. Never talk to me again. That's disgusting.
1: There's no see, when it's yourself, it's a different story. I don't know if I could do it to like a colleague. Here, come here, let me pop a pimple. I'll do it to like...
0: Colleagues are a weird situation because you spend more time with your colleagues than your family.
1: Yes, you do.
0: And they're not your chosen friends, but they sort of become your friends. But some of them you only see as friends in the workplace. But as soon as you leave the doors, you're like, we're never hanging out. Right?
1: It's sort of true, though.
0: Yeah. But like, you're a proper friend. And this is why we bant so much, because
1: course.
0: We have a good time.
1: And
0: like,
1: we've been out together and
0: apart
1: stuff.
0: Apart from the fact that you're a fetus, I would absolutely hang out with you, like, on the weekend.
1: Yeah.
0: Not now, because we work together, so you're terrible time. But, like, once you leave, I'm
1: yeah,
0: sure we'll
1: sure.
0: catch up for a brisket.
1: Absolutely, yeah.
0: You know, but, you know, the colleagues that, they're fine. Like, you get on with them, but are you going to hang out with them on the weekend?
1: And
0: absolutely not.
1: The question always is, can you imagine hanging out with them one-on-one? If you can't, then you're probably not as close as you think you might be.
0: It's a really good question.
1: That's the big question for me. Can I imagine hanging out with this person one-on-one and it be a great night out or whatever it is? If not, then they're probably just an acquaintance.
0: Maybe not a night out.
1: Maybe not a night, but even if it's a coffee. Like, can you go for a coffee with this person? Can you go out with lunch for this person?
0: Yeah, that's a really good sort of tester as to where you are in the friendship
1: because
0: relationship.
1: Because if you have to bring other people, that's fine if you want to make it a group thing. But if you have to bring other people to sort of, you know, spread out so you're not just having conversing with one person.
0: Got ya.
1: Then it's not, you're not that close, in my opinion.
0: Yeah, it's a really good way of measuring it, actually. I'm measuring it quite a different way.
1: Okay, yeah.
0: I'm doing a work experiment at the moment. Now, I don't know how many of these people will be awake, so I'll let you know.
1: Okay.
0: I put 20 cents, I got a 20 cent coin, and I put it in the kitchen. Now, I've just left it there. I've not said one thing.
1: Mm-hmm.
0: Now, there's one thing about the upstairs people. They're very observant.
1: Mm.
0: You move something, change something, lose something, you'll know about it.
1: Yep. Big time. Creatures of habit.
0: So I've just put the 20 cent coin there.
1: It's an interesting
0: inconspicuously. And I want to see if somebody takes it.
1: I have a feeling that
0: I want to see if they move it.
1: Yeah.
0: I want to see if there's questions. I want to see people's reaction to the 20 cent coin.
1: Yeah.
0: Because if somebody takes it, work scab.
1: They're just branded with that now.
0: The work scab.
1: Yeah. My hypothesis is I don't think anybody will take it.
0: Day two, it's still there.
1: Yep. Day two, it's still there. But there'll be questions asked. There'll be people going, what's the go with this 20 cent coin?
0: How long do you reckon this question's asked?
1: I reckon in a couple of days. I reckon by the end of the week, we'll know something.
0: I reckon there's already been questions asked.
1: Oh, possibly. That's how quick we are here.
0: Yeah. I'm dying to find out what happens. It's quite a good experiment. You should do it in your workplace. See if someone takes the 20-cent coin or whether they move it or who's the first person to bring it up.
1: That's interesting.
0: It'll tell you a lot about that person.
1: Yeah.
0: Because right. if they bring it up straight away, yep. neurotic.
1: Yes.
0: If they steal it, scab.
1: Yep.
0: If they leave it there, lazy and we can be friends.
1: That sort of works out.
0: You just don't notice the small details. We can be friends.
1: We're all good there.
0: We can hang out one-on-one.
1: On the weekend.
0: Like Jack said.

0: 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Hey, you want to go and see Ando? Okay.
1: C91.3. Ando.
0: He's playing live at the Camden Civic Centre. So if you want to go and catch him, I've got a double pass to win right now. All you have to do is guess the celebrity laugh. Tell me who this is, and I'll give you the tickets. Yeah.
2: Okay.
0: So that's not the laugh,
2: is
0: it?
2: It's not my laugh.
0: No.
2: It's not my laugh.
0: That's not it.
2: We're not doing Ali's laugh either.
0: Okay, seems to be working now. Who is this?
3: Hey!
0: I don't know if I would know that.
2: Oh, wouldn't you?
0: No.
2: See, I personally do, but that's
0: right,
2: because I
0: okay.
2: love this.
3: Hey!
0: Whose laugh is that?
2: Yeah. I love that character, so end the... I won't give any more hints.
0: Oh, I think you have to.
2: Okay, the show that the character is from.
0: I wouldn't know that okay. laugh.
2: So yeah. The show that character is from, I'm a big fan of.
0: Right.
2: Obviously an animated show. Potentially.
0: So it's a cartoon.
2: It's a cartoon, but
0: yes.
2: Potentially more aimed at adults.
0: All right, do you know who this is?
3: Hey!
0: If you know who that is, I'll give you a double pass to go and see Ando right here at the Camden Civic Centre.
2: Exactly.
0: 46289913, if you know it.
3: Hey!
0: Rhymes with Keita Piffin.
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5: For the Hume Motorway northbound, an earlier breakdown and just on the run-up to the M5, M7 interchange at the overpass of Campbelltown Road has been sidelined, but that patchy traffic has banked back all the way back to Raby Road. So your travel time for the Hume Motorway northbound from Narellan Road to the M5, M7 interchange is about 20 minutes. In Catherine Field, there is still the broken down truck on Kemner Valley Way just past Raby Road and still has one southbound lane closed. In Liverpool, there is a broken down car. It's northbound the Hume Highway at Hoxton Park Road and traffic is banking back to the M5 motorway. And in West Hoxton, reports of a crash also, and it's northbound on Cow Pasture Road, and that's making some very heavy conditions between Greenway Drive and the M7 motorway. Trade bumper to bumper traffic for bumper to bumper savings at Aldi with a hand-picked range of exclusive brands. You'll find what you need faster. That's an Aldi price. Aldi, good, different. That's the latest traffic. MacArthur's C91.3.
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0: 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Ando.
1: Jen from Spring Farm. Cold enough for you this morning?
2: Hi. It is a cold one, for sure.
1: Oh, mate, I tell you. Do you have a heated steering wheel in your car?
2: I don't, but I have a heated seat, so
1: How good is it?
2: Alleviate just a little bit.
1: I sometimes sit on my hands on my heated seat, just to, you know, warm it up.
2: I do the same. Got to ease the cold fingertips.
1: Exactly. I mean, one on the steering wheel, obviously, but yeah.
2: Yeah. Jen. Let's say that, yeah.
1: Your chance now to win a double pass to see Ando in the Happiest Refugee live at Camden Civic Centre. All you have to do is tell me whose laugh this is. Now, hopefully you're a fan of this show. Not this show.
2: Yep.
1: This show. All right. Who is
2: both.
1: Who is this?
2: Hey! That's Peter Griffin from The Family Guy.
1: Mate, she's done it. Well done, Jen. You get the tickets. Have a great day. Stay warm.
2: Thanks, you too.
1: More tickets to win tomorrow, or you can book yours now at ando.com.
0: Go on. Call Ellie and say something. I dare you. 46289913. C91.3. Bamboozled? Befuddled? Bedazzled? Oh, I've got it. Bamboozled.

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9: In Catherine Field, the broken down truck remains on Kem Valley Way just past Raby Road, and one southbound lane is closed. That's also a bit of congestion going on through Leppington, a very busy northbound for Camden Valley Way all the way from Heath Road to Ingleburn Road. In Horningsea Park, reports of a crash. It's through West Hoxton, northbound on Cow Pasture Road, bumper-to-bumper traffic from Greenway Drive up to 15th Avenue. The M5 motorway moving slow just from the interchange in Preston's at the M5-M7 interchange. A bit of moderate congestion through to Heath Coat Road, but it is all eventually moving. Your travel time from Preston's to the main tunnel entry at Kingsgrove, a bit under 30 minutes. And in Liverpool, a breakdown on the Hume Highway in Lane 3, northbound on the approach to Hoxton Park Road, and that's causing some congestion for that northbound traffic from Cashula into Liverpool. Paddy's Markets Haymarket is your ultimate city market, open today with fresh produce, fashion, gifts and souvenirs from 10 a.m. Visit paddysmarkets.com.au. That's the latest traffic. 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
10: Good morning, I'm Sasha Foote. Year 3 students around the country are struggling to meet numeracy benchmark in the latest NAPLAN testing. Numeracy levels for older students are improving, but one in three Year 3 students were found to be either developing or in need of extra support. Australian Curriculum and Reporting Authority Chief Executive Stephen Ganeel says the results will be looked at carefully.
11: We're seeing that change in Years 5, 7 and 9, but obviously Year 3 is that development period. You know, younger students is a really important area for us to focus.
10: Counter-terror police say a far-left extremist group could face life in jail if convicted over an arson attack on a Melbourne defence firm. Images have been released of the suspected arsonist who attacked the Lovett Technologies building last year. It's alleged they targeted the company over assumptions it was supplying Israel with fighter jets. The Royal Commission on Anti-Semitism and Social Cohesion will hear from experts on radicalisation as it begins its eighth hearing block. The inquiry is turning its attention to the key drivers of anti-Semitism, including religious, far-right and ideologically motivated extremism. Queensland has officially opened its first new major public hospital in nearly a decade. Mater Hospital on the Gold Coast is part of St Vincent's Health, one of the country's largest Catholic healthcare providers. The facility's acting general manager, Catherine Hackney, says it's expected to provide care for about 185,000 patients each year.
12: Our renowned nation-leading maternity and perinatal services, a research foundation, and benefiting this community, bring new services.
10: The hospital will adhere to Catholic principles, meaning it will not provide abortions or voluntary assisted dying. Research shows more than half of Australian workers think they need a backup career plan. A UNSW college survey also found 46% were unconvinced their original education fully prepared them for today's workforce. Global oil prices have fallen to a three-week low as senior US officials raise hopes of a deal with Iran to reopen the Strait of Hormuz. The price of Brent crude has dropped by almost 5% on news of the potential easing of supply disruptions. And fresh domain data shows Perth has recorded the largest average house sale losses in the country at a record high of $213,000.
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10: Checking sport, reinforcements will arrive for South Sydney this week with Cameron Murray, David Fifita and Talis Duncan all returning from injury for Saturday night's game against the Eels. Luca Moretti will also be back for Parramatta. The judiciary has handed down the third longest suspension in NRLW history. Broncos veteran Ali Brigginshaw suspended for 3 weeks over a dangerous throw on Bulldog Taylor Preston. And recently retired skipper Ben Stokes has declared his interest in coaching England's cricket team. That's the latest. I'm Sasha Foote.
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13: Looking at tops of 18 degrees today. Tomorrow, sunny and 18. Much the same for your Friday. Currently, it's 2 degrees. 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

0: Sarah MacArthur Breakfast on C91.3. 8:10. Welcome to your Wednesday. Hey, you're halfway there, and coming up, we're playing you halfway there. You can win a paint and sip package for Pinot and Picasso in Camden, so stay tuned. Hey, also stay tuned, because apparently a SpaceX rocket's about to crash into the moon. What are you doing at 4:35, the Savo?
1: Stay tuned, everybody.
0: SpaceX rocket just crashing into the moon. Nobody really mentioning it much. Haven't heard of the news.
1: No.
0: Now, they're saying there's no danger to Earth. Cool, all right. But what happens if it is? What if one of those Starlink or whatever those things are, what if they start falling from the sky or something? These seem like issues to me. Nobody cares?
1: It's going to make a crater 20, 30 metres wide. Like, it's a big sort
0: in
1: of
0: the moon.
1: In the moon. It's going to make a massive crater. So, like, who knows what could happen there?
0: That could annoy the moon inhabitants.
1: That's what I mean.
0: How do we know there isn't someone living out there?
1: Things could change.
0: I know they've been to the moon, but have they gone, they've done the full service of the moon?
1: I don't think they've
0: done the dark side.
1: Exactly, the dark side
0: could
1: of the moon.
0: Could be something lurking in the dark.
1: There's a whole album about it, Pink Floyd.
0: Correct.
1: They know what they're talking about.
0: Has anybody studied that?
1: No, I don't know.
0: Yeah.
1: Let's look at that album.
0: And while we're still on things that fly, do you know Jetstar's going to start charging for the lockers? Above your seat.
1: This is wild, by the way.
0: That's unbelievable.
1: How do you enforce that?
0: Fees will start at $25 for domestic flights, $52 for some international flights.
1: $52.
0: You'd be joking.
1: That is ridiculous.
0: All they'll give you is that little space where you put your feet underneath the seat in front of you.
1: That's not the same thing. That's not the same thing.
0: People never adhere to these rules, man.
1: No.
0: You'll see people getting on that plane trying to put a donkey underneath that front seat. I'm like, coming on with like huge bags. And yes. I've sat at home and like painstakingly folded everything.

0: into my overhead so it'll fit. And there's people coming in with, like, rucksacks.
1: I always get quite nervous when it comes to the overhead. That's why I like to get on the flight earlier so there's more room.
0: Yeah, the same. I'm the same. I hate struggling with that.
1: Because sometimes you get stuck in the middle of the corridor and there's no room, so you have to go down the end of the aeroplane to find a space in the overhead.
0: I can't reach it either. Like, I struggle to reach it.
1: Yep.
0: And if I do reach it, my shirt comes up and it looks like I'm... having a crop top situation.
1: And it's even more awkward if somebody's sitting right there in the aisle and you're going over, oh, sorry, mate, look, I just need to, yeah, sorry about that.
0: Oh, it's the whole thing. I mean, see, that would just make me never fly that airline again.
1: And the thing is,
0: actually, I don't fly that.
1: If you're paying for the overhead lockers, I bet you still have to put it in yourself, probably.
0: Yeah, there's no butler service.
1: There's no butler service up there.
0: Yeah. Seriously. Outrage.
1: Yeah, man.
0: But not as much outrage as the fact that Jack has organised a speech pathologist to come in. What'd you say?
1: Yeah.
0: Even with the SpaceX on the moon, it's going to leave a big crater and we're playing for overhead lockers now, paying rather.
1: Yeah.
0: There's a couple of words I can't say properly.
1: Yeah.
0: Give me one of them.
1: Theatre.
0: Rude. So he's organised a speech pathologist to come in and teach me how to say them.
1: Yep.
0: It's happening just before 9 o'clock.
1: It's my parting gift for you, bro.
0: It's so insolent that I love it.

0: C91.3. Halfway there. You're halfway there.
1: It's Wednesday. 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How do you play? It's easy peasy, mate. I'm going to give you the first half of the song lyric. You've just got to give me the rest. Now get on the phones, 4628 9913, because I don't know, maybe these are too easy.
2: It could be.
1: Yeah.
2: But we're making it easy. It's a Wednesday.
1: Okay. Finish this lyric. Girls just. Come on, man.
2: It's as easy as it gets, I think.
1: You don't even have to sing it. Hey, but I'll respect you if you do.
2: Extra points.
1: If you want the Pinot and Picasso experience, just finish that line for me. Girls just, 4628 9913.
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4: Been a very busy morning right across the board in Catherine Field. That broken down B double truck on Kemner Valley Way, it just past Raby Road, still has the one southbound lane closed. The Hume Motorway northbound is seeing some patchy conditions for that northbound run from Narellan Road up to the M5, M7 interchange. The M5 motorway citybound, you're looking at about 25 minutes to get from Preston's through to the main tunnel entry in Kingsgrove. And in Liverpool, a broken down car northbound on the Hume Highway at Hoxton Park Road has added to a very busy morning for traffic making its way into Liverpool. Either side of Hoxton Park Road. Also in West Hoxton, there's reports of that breakdown. It's northbound on Cow Pasture Road. Things are still very slow on Greenway Drive up to 15th Avenue and the M7. And in Preston's, there's reports of a road hazard. It's just where Currajong Road meets the M7 motorway. It's the 40 Wing Sleep event of the year. 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That's the latest traffic. 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
1: Halfway there.
0: You're halfway there.
2: Tanya from Oran Park, how's your morning so far, mate?
3: Good, thanks, Rally. How's yours?
2: Oh, you know, it's a bit chilly. When I woke up this morning, Tanya, it wasn't even a degree yet.
3: Oh, no.
2: Yeah.
3: Not fun, is it?
2: No, it's freezing. But anyway, you don't want to hear my problems. You want to win something. So, a pain and sip experience for two at Pinot Picasso. We're playing you halfway there. I'm going to give you half a song lyric, Tanya. You've just got to finish the rest. This is pretty easy. Girls just...
3: Okay. Girls just wanna have fun.
2: Oh, I love her. Oh, she's great. Well done.
3: Yay.
2: You are painting and sipping, and I can tell it's going to be a fun night with you, Tanya.
3: It will be. Thank you. Made my day.
2: Good on you, mate. It's super easy to win on your halfway there. Maybe I need to make that harder. It's all thanks to Pinot Picasso Camden. Find out more at pinotpicasso.com.au.

0: just want to have fun. You're on MacArthur Breakfast on C91.3. And a big well done to Tanya. She took the prize for Pinot and Picasso. And we find out that she works at Campbelltown Public School and they listen to C91.3 all day. So good on you guys.
1: Morning.
0: We love that. And you know what else we love? Winning. You're winning? God, I hate when people say that. You're winning? I'm like, what, Powerball? No, I wouldn't be here.
1: That's
0: you
1: right.
0: Say that, Jack.
1: I do.
0: I heard you say it yesterday.
1: I say it all the time. I do. Yeah. I think somebody said it to me and then I'll just roll with it. I do that. Like, I'm a copycat.
0: Oh, I didn't notice.
1: I take a lot of your phrases, I know.
0: And tomorrow, mate, it's the day to win. It's payday Thursday.
1: Big day.
0: Oh, it needs more than that. Okay, I'll give you another
1: give
0: one.
1: Give her a couple.
0: Yeah. You can win $1,000. That's right. Going to do it every Thursday around 7:30, so make sure you're listening because you could win $1,000.
1: There it is.
0: It's sort of not working with it. Someone needs a bit more.
1: It does.
0: You know, it needs multiple registers. Yeah. So make sure you're listening to MacArthur Breakfast tomorrow. $1,000. Payday Thursday.
1: Big day.
0: All right.
1: Pumped up.
0: $1,000. Payday Thursday.
1: Oh, yep. I think we get it. I think we got it.
0: $1,000.
2: I wonder what's for breakfast.
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8: The M5 motorway city bound, there's reports of a breakdown. It's just after the interchange in Prestons and either side of Currajong Road. Traffic is still starting to build up from the interchange in Prestons right through to Heathcote Road. It's going to be a busy one into Sydney. Your travel time from Prestons to Kingsgrove is at least 30 minutes. The Hume motorway northbound, a decent run up to the interchange in Prestons, and also in Catherine Field, that broken down B double truck is still on Camden Valley Way, just past Raby Road, and it has the one southbound lane closed. 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That's the latest traffic. 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
9: Good morning, I'm Sasha Foote. Year 3 students around the country are struggling to meet numeracy benchmark in the latest NAPLAN testing. Numeracy levels for older students are improving, but 1 in 3 Year 3 students were found to be either developing or in need of extra support. Australian Curriculum and Reporting Authority Chief Executive Stephen Ganeel says the results will be looked at carefully.
10: We're seeing that change in Years 5, 7 and 9, but obviously Year 3 is that development period. you know, younger students is a really important area for us to focus.
9: Counter-terror police say a far-left extremist group could face life in jail if convicted over an arson attack on a Melbourne defence firm. Images have been released of the suspected arsonist who attacked the Lovett Technologies building last year. It's alleged they targeted the company over assumptions it was supplying Israel with fighter jets. The Royal Commission on Anti-Semitism and Social Cohesion will hear from experts on radicalisation as it begins its eighth hearing block. The inquiry is turning its attention to the key drivers of anti-Semitism, including religious, far-right and ideologically motivated extremism. Queensland has officially opened its first new major public hospital in nearly a decade. Mater Hospital on the Gold Coast is part of St Vincent's Health, one of the country's largest Catholic healthcare providers. The facility's acting general manager, Catherine Hackney, says it's expected to provide care for about 185,000 patients each year.
11: Our renowned nation-leading maternity and perinatal services, a research foundation, and benefiting this community, bring new services.
9: The hospital will adhere to Catholic principles, meaning it will not provide abortions or voluntary assisted dying. Research shows more than half of Australian workers think they need a backup career plan. A UNSW college survey also found 46% were unconvinced their original education fully prepared them for today's workforce. Global oil prices have fallen to a three-week low as senior US officials raise hopes of a deal with Iran to reopen the Strait of Hormuz. The price of Brent crude has dropped by almost 5% on news of the potential easing of supply disruptions. And fresh domain data shows Perth has recorded the largest average house sale losses in the country at a record high of $213,000.
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9: Checking sport, reinforcements will arrive for South Sydney this week with Cameron Murray, David Fifita and Talis Duncan all returning from injury for Saturday night's game against the Eels. Luca Moretti will also be back for Parramatta. The judiciary has handed down the third longest suspension in NRLW history. Broncos veteran Ali Brigginshaw suspended for 3 weeks over a dangerous throw on Bulldog Taylor Preston. And recently retired skipper Ben Stokes has declared his interest in coaching England's cricket team. That's the latest. I'm Sasha Foote.
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0: It's going to be a mostly sunny day today, tops of 18 degrees, much the same for tomorrow. 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
1: Ali's Big Banger. Ali's Big Banger.
0: It is time for Ali's Big Banger. We do this every day around this time, and it's what that bloke said, a sick epic banger. Doesn't have to be a rock banger, though. It just has to have what we like to call
2: bangability.
0: And because Jack's left 2 feet out.
3: Oh, don't say that. It's not true.
0: This week is the Jack Bangers.
4: What you say?
0: So he's chosen a whole list of songs that remind him of something to do with the show. And I don't even think you need to explain this. Because it's called Escape.
3: Great song, though.
0: Rude!
3: Well, it's a little bit accurate.

0: Rupert Holmes and Escape, back to 79. That was your Jack Banger on C91.3, and he played that because he's rude and he wants to escape. This is leaving.
1: No. The way you spun that, it's just a great song. It's so vibey.
0: It's one of the ones that we sneak in all the time.
1: I want to play that as much as we can.
0: Everyone... Shannon wrote, nothing like a beautiful romantic song about people cheating on each other.
1: That's what it's about.
0: Good thing it's a bop. Yeah, that's what it's about. He writes an advert to meet someone, even though he's married.
1: Gotcha.
0: And then when he gets there... it's his wife that shows up.
1: Okay. Well, that doesn't matter because all I think about is Adam Sandler in that movie, whatever movie it is. I think it's Grown Ups.
0: Wow, what a way to just bring that song right down.
1: He's great. Great actor.
0: Oh, Jack. We will miss Jack. Yep. He's a good time. Yep. Good time Jack, that's what they call him. Nobody called him that. Nobody called him that. I have many, many laughter lines from working with Jack. In fact, you should pay for my next Botox bill.
1: Oh, okay. I don't think that's...
0: I think that you should. No. Chili Peppers is on the way, and because Jack's insolent, he has arranged a speech pathologist to come in and teach me how to say some words that he says I say wrong. So Gail from Northcott, Gail Rogers, she's here. Here we go.
1: So excited.
0: Jack's revenge.
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4: The M5 motorway city-bound is moving quite slow, especially with reports of a breakdown just past Moorbank Avenue and some traffic banking back to the M5 M7 interchange in Prestons. On the M7 motorway, some southbound traffic starting to bank up from Jeddah Road down the Currajong Road to join the M5 M7 interchange. It's a busy morning across the board. The Hume Highway into Liverpool is moving very slow after an earlier breakdown just near Hoxton Park Road. In Catherine Field, the broken down B double truck is still on Ken Valley Way, southbound just past Raby Road, and it still has one southbound lane blocked. And Smeaton Grange and Currans Hill, there's some traffic building for Narellan Road. It's busiest from Hartley Road to Tramway Drive on the run up to the Hume motorway. Through Campbelltown, bumper-to-bumper traffic for Narellan Road in the direction of Blackson Road. 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That's the latest traffic. 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

0: Danny California, you're on MacArthur Breakfast on C91.3, 8 minutes to nine. And Jack's last week, and you know, he's doing me a favour.
1: Apparently. Yes, I am. It's a present, parting gift.
0: So we've worked together for 5 years, but 2 years on this show, and he's always made fun of the way I say a couple of words. So we have Gail Rogers from Northcote here, speech pathologist. Good morning, Gail.
2: Good morning. I'm from Northcote.
0: Northcote, sorry. Sorry.
2: We're a disability service provider.
0: Yes. You told me the wrong one.
1: Northcote.
0: What a way to start.
1: Oh, good start.
0: Yeah, right.
2: That's all right. We're starting quick.
0: Yes, we are.
2: My apologies. Jeez.
0: That was all planned. So before we get into this, how long have you been a speech pathologist
2: for? I had to look that up the other day because I kept telling people 14 years and I figured out it's actually 17. I'm older than I think I am.
0: Wow. I think it's fascinating. I was telling you this off air.
2: Yes.
0: Because it's all sort of to do with the brain, and I love learning about psychology and how the brain works and all that. So before we get into this, how does it sort of work when you try and fix, or we shouldn't say fix because there's nothing wrong with it, when you're trying to adjust somebody's speech? Is it like, are you retraining the brain synapses or is it the mouth movement? How does it work?
2: So it's a bit of both, because obviously our speech and language always starts at the brain and those neural pathways. And what we now know, which is really good, is that we have what we call neuroplasticity across our lifespan. And so part of a speech therapy is trying to develop stronger and clearer neurological pathways to make that speech more automatic. And so part of it, yes, is about retraining the brain and getting the brain to make those connections and correctly make those connections over and over again. And then the other part, yes, is training what we call the articulator, so your lips, tongue, voice, to work together and coordinate correctly to say that word or sentence correctly.
0: Fascinating.
2: Because when we speak, we've got words, but we've also got the connected speech as well.
0: And why is it that some people can speak a lot younger? Like, for instance, I started properly speaking, or not according to Jack.
1: That's right.
0: When I was 8 months old. So is that just because I picked it up, or like, how does that sort of
2: work? So it can be, you know, some kids can be late talkers, and that can be quite normal. But some kids might pick up language early, and a lot of it has to do with your exposure, your environment, like early intervention, you know, how much exposure are you getting, how much are people talking to you and you know, giving you the words and giving you opportunities and having a language-rich environment around you.
0: So big family, lots of chatter,
2: talking with you and to you, playing, talking about what you're playing. You know, all of that giving you that. So that's going to obviously positively influence whether you pick up language more quickly. But some people just naturally are slower talkers. Some people from, you know, big families where there's lots of kids might be late talkers because everyone's talking for them, and that's well within normal development.
0: Yes.
2: So we try not to pathologize late talkers.
0: Absolutely not.
2: To get assessed if you think there's a problem.
0: Yeah, it was more just, you know, I'm interested to find how all that sort of works. So, you know, why is it that sometimes your mouth speaks before your brain? You know, when you say something, you go, oh God, why did I say that?
2: So that's the story of my life.
0: Same.
2: In my case, I often think it's my ADHD. And so I'm like, that's why. But I think I don't have a full answer for that question.
0: Yes.
2: But I think it has to do with an executive planning and executive function where you're thinking, but the pathway to get your speech going is already going, but the pathway where you're thinking about your language and the structure is a little bit behind because the planning of getting those two succinct is not quite there. And some of that can be, you know, within normal limits and for regular. I don't like the word normal.
0: No, I know what you're saying. I love that. So now if you ever put your foot in your mouth, you can go, I'm sorry, I wasn't succinct today. Sorry, mate. Forgive me.
2: Yeah,
0: fascinating.
2: But some diagnoses have that difficulty like as part of their features.
0: Yes.
2: And some of that, you know, when we're looking now at neuroaffirming practice, like you said, there's no problem, you know, there's nothing wrong with being a bit unique, a bit different, having some
0: eccentricities.
2: But if it's causing functional problems in your life and you want to have some help with that, then that's something a speech pathologist might be able to help you with.
0: Yeah, look, my son was a late talker. Well, I'm his mother. Probably couldn't get a word in. But, yeah, I certainly had to take him to speech pathology and help him form words and things like that. So I've always found it fascinating. All right, we're going to get into Jack's schooling here.
3: Yes.
0: God. But before we do it, what is a good exercise, and this is for anyone, if you're about to do public speaking or any sort of speaking, what's a good exercise to sort of, is it like the red leather, yellow leather business?
2: Yeah, well, no, I think a lot of the stuff we use for like vocal warm-ups at the same time warm up your speech articulators.
0: Yes.
2: So, you know, we do a lot of like intentional syllables. So you might do the may, me, mo, my, and just do it very intentional and stretched out.
0: Okay. And you write that down. May, me, mo, my.
3: May, me, mo, my.
2: Stretch it out.
0: Yeah. I like that. Okay.
2: You might also do what we call glides, which is where you might do your and then go up and then and go down into deep like, and sort of slide up and down just to sort of stretch your vocal folds and warm them up.
0: Like when you sing?
2: Yeah, a lot of it. Like when you sing or actors, you know, you see sometimes in the movies or the background documentaries them doing all of that. And it's the same concepts. And a lot of the professional speakers and professional voice users have speech pathologists that work with them on vocal hygiene and maintenance of their voice so that they don't damage it across time.
0: Yes, right. Well, I mean, I was asked once if I would like to get my, I've got a hard R because I was raised in the Southwest. Would you like to get that trained out? And I was like, absolutely not. No way.
2: Good on you.
3: It's part of who you are.
0: I love it. All right, let's get into it. Jack.
3: Okay, ready for the first word?
0: Yeah, okay. You could go with something easy first.
3: Okay, start off easy. We'll go singlet.
0: All right, so I say singlet.
2: Say it again for me.
0: Singlet.
2: It doesn't sound too bad. I think what you're doing is putting in an extra, like what we call a schwa, where you add between the sing and the lit, you add a singlet.
0: See, I've got schwa. So, yeah. I'm not your problem. Yeah.
2: So I've just got sing, like singing.
0: Sing.
2: And then lit.
0: Singlet.
2: Like it's lit, so singlet.
0: Singlet.
2: So you put the schwa in there. When you do it too emphasis, you add the schwa.
0: I can't do it. Okay,
2: so, it's tricky.
0: Okay, go.
2: Singlet.
0: Singlet.
2: Can you hear it?
0: Yeah. I've got too much schwa. Yeah, all right, let's move on. I'll work on
3: okay,
0: that
3: next
0: one.
3: Next one is cockroach.
0: All right, so I say cockroach.
2: Yep, it's that schwa again.
3: There it is.
2: So you've got cockroach and it's just cockroach.
0: Cockroach.
2: There you go.
3: Oh, that was it.
2: You got it.
0: Oh, that's boring.
3: You got that one.
0: I like the schwa.
3: Well, you can have the schwa if you want.
2: You can have it.
0: Cockroach.
3: Cockroach.
0: Cockroach. Mum, are you listening? You taught me that one. All right, yeah.
3: Next one is peripheral.
0: Okay. This one just depends whether I'm tired. So it is peripheral, but I say hang on, what did I just say?
2: You said it right then.
0: Did I?
2: Yeah.
3: You got it good.
0: Okay, good. So that's right.
2: Yeah, that sounded right
0: peripheral.
2: To me.
0: Peripheral. Peripheral?
2: Yeah.
0: Yeah.
2: Yeah, you've had lots of practice.
0: You should see my R's are very R.
2: Yeah.
0: I'm Spanish. We roll the R's.
2: Yeah.
3: This is the last one.
0: Okay.
3: And this is the one that she struggles with the most, by the
0: way.
3: Oh,
0: yeah, mm-hmm. God, I know.
3: This is theatre. Go on.
0: Okay, say it again.
3: Theatre.
0: Theatre.
3: That's so wrong.
2: Say it one more time.
0: You say it so wrong. I've got schwa.
2: It is the schwa, I'm pretty sure. Yes. Say it one more time for me.
0: Theatre?
2: Yeah, you've got theatre. It's a theatre. You're adding a bit of that.
0: Mind blown. I can't see the difference. Say it. Do it for me again.
2: Theatre instead of theatre. Because you're adding a bit more emphasis on the theatre.
0: Right.
2: And then you're doing ta, and there's no that. There's no in
0: so
2: there.
0: Do it for me again.
2: Theatre. Theatre.
0: Oh, that's weird.
2: It was a little bit better. You still got a little bit of the schwa in there, yeah.
0: I went to the theatre. Is that right?
2: I think
0: in a singlet.
2: In a singlet, yeah.
3: I still feel like
0: there was
3: the schwa.
0: A cockroach.
3: That's a cockroach wearing a singlet in the theatre.
0: So why would I have that? Is that because my parents' first language was Spanish, do you think?
2: Potentially. I think also like a few people do that. And actually for some, I believe, because I'm actually South African,
0: okay.
2: That for some, like naturally for some Australians, there is a little bit of the more emphasis on that schwa. So it may also be that you know, maybe because your family had English as a second language and they heard that more and they emphasised that more to you. So then you've practised it with it that way and then it's laid down that neurological pathway of having
0: schwa
2: in there.
0: Okay.
2: But like, yeah, but it's actually a quite common thing in Australian English is adding schwas to things.
0: Okay.
2: And so that's, you know, I wasn't there your whole life, but no. That's potentially
0: no. God,
2: where
0: my parents
2: come
0: are
2: from, but yeah.
0: Texting constantly. Oh, texting. Yeah. Okay. So you want me to try and do them all again?
3: I do them all again.
0: All right. Go rattle them off.
3: So we've got cockroach.
0: Cockroach.
3: Singlet.
0: Singlet.
3: Theatre.
0: Theatre.
3: There we go.
2: There you go.
0: Is that right?
3: That was good. Yeah. I reckon you got it that time.
0: Okay.
3: Peripheral.
0: Peripheral.
3: Hey, good job. That's a massive improvement. Well done. I wasn't sure.
0: I did it.
3: I wasn't sure if you're going to get
0: there
3: that.
0: There you go. That'll all just go zoop, straight back out.
2: All this time, Jack thought himself an apprentice speech pathologist. He was already in there listening.
0: Yeah, he was already there. There you go. See? That could be a new career. You
3: I'm
0: don't have one
3: there.
0: Currently.
3: Perfect.
0: Yeah, that's good.
3: Lock it in.
0: Thank you so much, Gail, for coming in. We really appreciate it. Do you want to talk about where you work again?
2: Yeah, so I work at Northcott. We're a disability service provider.
0: Yep.
2: We have services here in the MacArthur region, but also across New South Wales and some clinics in Queensland.
0: There you go.
2: We offer a lot of program from zero to old age. I never like to say when we end.
0: No, no,
2: that's
0: yeah,
2: what you
0: that's
2: need.
0: Fine.
2: And we're very lucky to have charitable, because we're non-for-profit, charitable funding. So even today we've got some playgroups that are free because they're from our philanthropic arm. So,
0: oh, yeah. My God, I'm not even going to try that word.
3: What a word. Well
0: so
3: done.
0: You can find out more at Northcott.
2: Yes,
0: there you go. Thank you so much, Gail Rogers, for coming in. We very
3: thanks,
0: much
3: Gail.
0: Appreciate
2: thank you for
0: it.
2: For having me.
0: And so I have schwa.
3: You did. You did well.
0: No, I'm taking my schwa, damn it.
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4: Ellie Redonda. MacArthur Breakfast. MacArthur's home. C91.3. Just take

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5: In Picton, there's reports of a crash. It's on the Old Hume Highway, just to the intersection of Margaret Street. Bit of congestion in both directions for the Old Hume Highway. Through Campbelltown, really busy traffic already. It's bumper to bumper for Narellan Road from the Hume Highway right up to Blackstone Road, eventually moving towards Appin Road, though. The Morrissey Bypass, not a lot of traffic in either direction. Campbelltown Road moving well northbound through Woodbine up to the Hume Motorway. The Hume Motorway has seen a good morning, and it's only about 10 minutes to get from Narellan Road to the M5, M7 interchange. That's where a bit of congestion does start, though. And the Citibank on the M5 motorway, you're looking at about half an hour to get from Preston's through to the main tunnel entry in Kingsgrove. On the M7 motorway, southbound, there is reports of a breakdown or accident. It's just southbound of Jeddah Road on the run-up to Currajong Road, a bit of congestion in between. The MG3 Vibers is available now from just $19,990. 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That's the latest traffic, MacArthur's C91.3.
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6: Hello, I'm Sasha Foote. Federal police say a suspected far-right extremist group could face life in prison if convicted over an arson attack on a Melbourne defence firm. The firebombing on the Lovett Technologies building is now being investigated as an act of terrorism. Authorities believe the business was targeted for being part of the supply chain for a fighter jet program used by Israel. AFP Detective Superintendent Anthony Hall says new images of the suspects, who they allege voiced their opposition to the Australian government, have now been released.
7: We know this is making some of the group quite anxious, as it should, because we're determined to bring them before the courts.

0: we need to think about how we can provide more supports to families, because we know that a parent and carer has an enormous positive impact in supporting a child's education.
1: The federal government has unveiled draft legislation to close unintended consequences of its tax changes. Widows and divorcees face losing access to capital gains and negative gearing under the original overhaul. The Home Affairs Minister has postponed a speech where he was expected to outline sweeping changes to Australia's migration settings. Tony Burke was due to appear at the National Press Club this week. It's understood the address will be rescheduled. More than half of Australians think they need a new career plan B, according to new research. A survey by the UNSW College also found 46% were unconvinced their original education fully prepared them for today's workforce. Career coach Kate Richardson says this is being more strongly felt among younger to mid-career staff.
2: For Gen Z, they're feeling that, especially because the headlines around AI, technological change.
1: And global oil prices have dropped to a three-week low. After comments from US officials spark fresh hopes of a deal on the Strait of Hormuz, the price of Brent crude dipped 5%.
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1: Checking sport, reinforcements will arrive for South Sydney this week with Cameron Murray, David Fifita and Talis Duncan all returning from injury for Saturday night's game against the Eels. Luca Moretti will also be back for Parramatta. The judiciary has handed down the third longest suspension in NRLW history. Broncos veteran Ali Brigginshaw suspended for 3 weeks over a dangerous throw on Bulldog Taylor Preston. And recently retired skipper Ben Stokes has declared his interest in coaching England's cricket team. That's the latest. I'm Sasha Foote.
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4: Looking at a mostly sunny day today, tops of 18 degrees. Tomorrow is much the same. Friday, copy and paste that. Currently it's 10. 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

0: It's Counting Crows on C91.3, and counting's another issue I have. Oh, counting, I'm pretty good. 100, 200. We just had a speech pathologist in, Gail Rogers, and she was teaching me how to say a few words. Theatre.
1: Oh, no.
0: See, I told you. Yeah, she said I have a lot of schwa. But I'm all right with that.
1: Sounds good. But you know what? When you rattled them off back to back, you actually killed it.
0: I think that's what it is, because talking is automatic. It's like driving.
1: Yep.
0: It just becomes second nature.
1: Yep.
0: So if I'm really focused on it,
1: yes,
0: I probably can do it. But you got to remember, I think I do 50 talk breaks.
1: Yeah.
0: Something like that.
1: Exactly.
0: A day.
1: Yes.
0: So and that's a lot of words,
1: Yeah, that's
0: brother.
1: A lot of words that you're saying. So you can't focus on one word in the whole sentence in the whole talk break.
0: Well, you can. I mean, it's fine because I don't swear. And if everyone knew how hard that is to self-censor, remember, we are live. Like, we are liberty live. There is no gap.
1: No.
0: You got to self-censor, right? That's what I'm using most of my energy on.
1: Holding back.
0: Not that I'm a, you know, not a sailor or anything.
1: Yes.
0: But sometimes I might use a little fragrant word just to emphasize a point.
1: Yep. I think it's part of the English language. It's what we do.
0: Well, no, not everybody, but, you know, it's tough. It's tough. So every now and then, if there's a word that you struggle with because you're focusing on so many other things,
1: yes,
0: that might be, you know, a secondary thing. Your brain sort of prioritises, doesn't it? So your brain's going, right, don't swear, right, say a sentence with that makes sense. So you're putting a word that you can't say. Surely there's a word
1: exactly
0: you can't say.
1: You know what? I feel like I'm pretty good. I can't think of anything off the top of my head.
0: Independence.
1: Well, one thing that... Okay. I was a bit slow to the trigger on that one, but I got it eventually. Your head just went directly in your hands when you said that, by the way.
0: Yeah.
1: One word that I did struggle with
0: was
1: bold, like the head.
0: A bald.
1: Bald. Bald. See, now I can do it. One thing I do definitely struggle with, and I've had to practice this, is speaking before thinking. That I had to rein in. But now I'm pretty good at it. I think radio actually helped me heaps with that.
0: Right.
1: But, like, especially when I was younger, I would just say things and I'd go, why did I say that?
0: Oh, you still do it.
1: I still do it. Yeah. But I've reined it in a lot. I used to be way worse and I'd be up all night thinking, why did I say that to that person?
0: You know, Jack, and we'll talk about this
1: probably
0: for the last time, but I've always found it fascinating.
1: Mm-hmm.
0: So Jack tells me what he really thinks, okay? He doesn't tell the people he's thinking it about, though. He tells me, and then, see, I get all angry on his behalf,
1: yes,
0: and then I act for him.
1: You're a vault of secrets, you are.
0: And I'm sure he's figured that out.
1: Yeah.
0: It's sort of like, you know, when you're a parent and your child pretends not to know how to do something, so then you do it.
1: I love that trick.
0: So I find it fascinating that you hold back,
1: mm-hmm,
0: like when you're annoyed at somebody.
1: Yes.
0: You tell me.
1: Uh-huh.
0: Well, I can tell when you're annoyed anyway, but like at me, he's annoyed at me quite a lot.
1: It's not true.
0: But I don't know how you do it. Like, I've been in meetings where I can see someone said something that's triggered you, but you don't say, I don't know how you do it.
1: You know what I think I've realized is I think I use you for a lot of my getting it out. And I think you can tell when I need a moment because you sort of just let me talk for a little while.
0: All right.
1: And then I feel a lot better after it. So I think what I've realized I can do is if I'm in a situation, it could be any situation, it could be at home, could be with friends, whatever.
0: Yes.
1: If I know that I've had somebody annoy me or something, I know that Monday morning or whatever it is, Ali will be right there.
0: Oh, God.
1: And I can chat to her about it. I'm not even joking.
0: No,
1: I've thought that
0: so
1: on the
0: stressed
1: weekend. I remember thinking that. I remember one time I was out at a pub in Parramatta and something happened.
0: Yes.
1: And it wasn't bad, but I was just like, oh, that really annoyed me. And I was like, you know what I can do? On Monday, I'll bring it up on air. Or I'll talk about it with you. I swear I thought of that.
0: Oh, that's a bit cute,
1: it's
0: actually.
1: Nice. Yeah, and you know what?
0: What are you going to do now?
1: Yeah, that's what I don't know.
0: You're not going to be able to come and tell Auntie Ali all your
1: problems. I need a new
0: person.
1: Like, obviously, like, you have your parents and my girlfriend.
0: Yeah.
1: But there's certain things that, you know, it's just for a particular friendship.
0: No, I get it. Yeah. Because you can come in and go, hey, this person said that.
1: Yep.
0: What do you reckon?
1: Yep.
0: And if I'm like, let it go.
1: Yes.
0: You just let it go.
1: Exactly right.
0: If I'm like, I wouldn't be putting up with that.
1: That's exactly my point. And I'll ask you, what if you think it's bad, then I know, okay, all right, now I need to sort this out.
0: But how do you hold back? Okay, let's say you're out.
1: Mm-hmm.
0: You're with your friends.
1: Yeah.
0: Your friend tries to be funny.
1: Yeah.
0: Says a joke that's like borderline.
1: Makes me look bad or something.
0: Inappropriate.
1: Yes.
0: Borderline inappropriate. Yeah, yeah. How do you not say, hey, yeah, shut your mouth?
1: Yeah.
0: How do you not say that?
1: I think, one, I try not to have...
0: Because that's not a work sense either,
1: know,
0: so
1: no,
0: you're allowed to say what
1: you
0: want.
1: Public. Yeah. I think, for one, I try to not have friends that annoy me. Like, if they annoy me, then I'm like, oh, okay.
0: Fair,
1: I don't really
0: want
1: to. I don't really want to be friends
0: but
1: with
0: you. But let's say it did happen.
1: Say it did happen.
0: Say it was a friend of a friend.
1: Yeah.
0: How do you not say it?
1: Once upon a time, I think I probably would. Like, I think I used to be a little... Not bad, but a little bit more, like... Oh, okay. What did you actually mean? Like, I was willing to have a conversation. Now I try to just let it go.
0: Oh, you just don't say anything.
1: I try to just let it go and then think Monday morning, Ali will be there and I can talk about it.
0: Oh, my God. MacArthur Breakfast.
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5: In Campbelltown, there is a broken down truck. It's causing some very heavy congestion on Narellan Road, just past Blackstone Road towards Appin Road. Just be prepared to merge as Narellan Road crosses over the train line. There is traffic now banking back to Narellan Road, back past the TAFE towards the Hume Motorway. In St Andrews, there is a broken down car on the Hume Motorway southbound. It's on the approach to Raby Road overpass, and one of four southbound lanes is closed. Here's a great tax tip. 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That's the latest traffic. 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

0: Selena and Rima with Calm Down. You're at MacArthur Breakfast on C91.3. We can keep calm because it's Wednesday. Keep calm and carry on. Couple days to the weekend. What are you doing on the weekend?
1: I've got some big plans. On Saturday. Sorry, I don't know why I said that so.
0: No, like, that's good.
1: Suspiciously.
0: You don't have to get up for work on Monday.
1: That's right. So Saturday, it's my girlfriend Madison's birthday on Monday, actually.
0: Right.
1: So on Saturday, I was talking to you about it. I've booked a hotel.
0: Oh, yes.
1: I've got our friends meeting us in the city later. So we're going to have like a day out in the city. I'm not 100% sure what we're going to do yet. Probably like
0: couldn't it just be you two for a romantic weekend?
1: The truth of the matter is she wanted the friends there. So.
0: Oh.
1: That's the truth of the matter. I think we spent a lot of time together. So we're going to do like a day by ourselves and then the night is with friends. So I think she's excited by the fact that our friends are going to come out. But then we can just go back to the hotel and do whatever we chill after. Yeah, sorry. I mean like, yes. And that's what we're doing. That's
0: Where
1: Saturday.
0: Where did you book for dinner?
1: I haven't booked a place yet, but
0: right.
1: I'm thinking.
0: And it's this weekend?
1: Yes, this
0: okay,
1: weekend.
0: Okay, so you're not going anywhere then?
1: No, we are, but we're going with friends, so I don't really know exactly what we're thinking. Maybe we're going to do like an activity, like a holy moly or a comedy show.
0: At night?
1: Or something, yeah, in the city.
0: We're not going to get a comedy show this.
1: Don't reckon?
0: This hour of
1: right.
0: the day, are you?
1: Okay.
0: What are you going to do during the day? Why don't you take it to that Titanic?
1: That's what I'm thinking. Yeah,
0: VR.
1: I'm thinking the Titanic VR.
0: Because you got free tickets for that, you
1: scab. Yeah, I spent a lot in the hotel. Nice hotel.
0: Titanic VR at Homebush.
1: Yes, at Homebush.
0: I'm going in a couple of weekends too.
1: Oh, you are going to go?
0: Yeah.
1: I think it's fun. I've never done the VR. You've done one, haven't you?
0: Mm.
1: Yeah, see, I've never done one. I've done like the PlayStation VR, but it's not the same when you're actually immersed.
0: It's weird. Like you actually feel like you're in there.
1: See, it's so cool.
0: Yeah, it's mad.
1: Especially because it's the Titanic.
0: Yeah.
1: Like that's like such an iconic thing.
0: So... can you tell us which hotel you booked? Or
1: it's the...
0: Is it the one I told you?
1: No, it's a different one, but it's a nice one.
0: Right. What's
1: the name of it now?
0: Nicer than the one I told you about?
1: Yeah. It's like a 4.5.
0: Right.
1: Darling Harbour there somewhere.
0: What's it called?
1: I forgot the name of it. Don't want to search it up.
0: YS Backpackers Hostel.
1: I'll tell you what, though. Can I be completely honest?
0: Yeah.
1: There's not many good hotel options in Sydney.
0: Oh, get out,
1: no,
0: Jack.
1: No, there isn't. There isn't many.
0: That's only because you're trying to scrimp
1: no,
0: and save.
1: No, it's not. Because in the end, I was looking at cheaper ones, and I was like, there's not many.
0: I mean, yesterday this time we talked about the turndown service.
1: Oh, yeah. So,
0: does this hotel have a turndown service?
1: I like to think they have a turndown service.
0: What hotel is it?
1: It's the Hyatt Regency.
0: Oh, yeah, that's good.
1: That's a nice one.
0: Yeah, that's not bad.
1: Yeah.
0: It's
1: actually a nice one. Okay. I've stayed there once before.
0: Got breakfast or?
1: Yeah, I think we got breakfast.
0: I got breakfast.
1: And I got a members discount as well.
0: I got a members discount.
1: Yeah. Nice. Called him up and I said, hey, I'm a World of Hyatt member.
0: Yeah.
1: What does this mean? What do I get out of this? I seriously did.
0: Can you tell us, like, you don't have to,
1: yeah.
0: how much you
1: well,
0: spent?
1: More than, we're in like the 400 to 500 mark.
0: Okay, that's good.
1: That's not too bad.
0: Yeah, that's
1: and I think
0: fine.
1: For a night out in Sydney for like actually, like, you know,
0: that's
1: nice
0: what you're going to pay.
1: That's what you're going to pay.
0: Yeah. And if there's any sort of, like, I remember when ACDC were in town.
1: Yes.
0: It was $700 to stay in a hotel in
1: Crazy.
0: Sydney.
1: Crazy.
0: Yeah.
1: And I bet you Olympic Park, where it was probably booked out.
0: You couldn't even get
1: anything.
0: No.
1: And even if you could, it was probably like $1,000 a room.
0: You know, you could have stayed in Olympic Park, actually.
1: Could have.
0: And then you could have gone to Titanic there at Homebush.
1: Yes.
0: And then you could have gone to Parramatta. Because I got some great restaurants in Parramatta.
1: And that lane or whatever it is in Parramatta.
0: Yeah, I know what you're talking about.
1: Heaps. Yeah.
0: So
1: a lot of open-ended
0: weekend.
1: So
0: is it the whole weekend's
1: so
0: away?
1: So that'll be the Saturday and then the Sunday I was still able to, I don't know if she knows this yet, I'm squeezing in a round of golf at the end on the... in the Arvo on a Sunday. But
0: so
1: that's in the Arvo on a Sunday.
0: You're going to ditch her and go to
1: golf
0: with your dad?
1: No, she might come. She doesn't know that part yet.
0: You reckon she wants to come to golf with you and your dad?
1: Look, jury's out on that.
0: Yeah.
1: We'll find out. I'll let you know. I'll send you a text, see how that goes down.
0: So you win in the end.
1: That's what I do. Planned it out perfectly.
0: You paid $500.
1: At least.
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8: In Campbelltown, a broken down truck is still causing some heavy congestion on Narellan Road. The breakdown is just past Blackstone Road and is still making some traffic bank back towards the TAFE towards the Hume Motorway. In Picton, on the Old Hume Highway, reports of a crash at the intersection of Margaret Street. And in Preston's, as reports of a breakdown, is southbound on Currajong Road just at the intersection of the M7. Don't miss the Giants' epic AFLW doubleheader Sunday, August 16 at NG Stadium. Tickets from $20. Get yours at Ticketmaster. That's the latest traffic. 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

0: 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You're at MacArthur Breakfast on C91.3. And if you have a TikTok, you should follow Train. They're very funny. They actually have videos of finding people singing their songs.
1: Oh, really?
0: In the car next to them.
1: Oh, that's good. Okay, I'll have to suss that.
0: There's one chick that just fully belts that out.
1: Yeah.
0: That song, she loves it.
1: Why wouldn't you? It's a great one to belt. I love Drops of Jupiter. It's a great song.
0: You love Drops of Jupiter.
1: Yeah, man.
0: Ah, we love.

0: That very cringy music lets us know it's time for Cringeworthy Wednesday, where we play a song so bad, it's good. Now we let Jack pick today's with a little persuasion from me.
1: Little help, but this is a good one.
0: We didn't have half the songs he wanted.
1: Oh man, there's so many good ballads out there that we don't have.
0: No, well, because we like to go backity back. Yeah. And well, most radio stations don't play the 70s, you see.
1: Damn, I love the 70s.
0: However, this was released in 1980, so we're right on the cusp. Now, this comes from the great, great genre that is yacht rock.
1: Love it.
0: Penned that because it sounds like what you'd listen to when you're sailing on a yacht.
1: It's true. It's absolutely true. I could paint a visual.
0: And apparently that's why Jack quit, because he's going to work on a yacht.
1: Okay.
0: That's what he said.
1: That's a new one. I haven't heard that one yet.
0: All right, he's going to be on the next series of Below Deck.
1: Below Deck? No, I'm not.
0: No, he's not.
1: Never.
0: But we thought we'd throw it to Mr. Cross.
1: Yeah, legend.
0: Christopher, that is. It's Ride Like the Wind.

0: number two in the US. Just missed it. That was your cringeworthy Wednesday song on C91.3. And backing vocals by the great Michael McDonald.
1: Legend. What an absolute legend.
0: See, that you think that song's just going to be the same sort of melody until it goes, ba-da-da-da, sort of hits you out of nowhere.
1: And I mean, there's a guitar solo in that too. Like, anything with a guitar solo, you're ripping it out.
0: Any yacht rock, I'm in.
1: Yeah, it's one of my favourite genres. I reckon top five favourite genres.
0: For sure. And although that song has an upbeat, feel-good sound, the lyrics actually tell a tense story about escape and survival.
1: Wow.
0: Thus creating an interesting contrast that has helped make it a classic.
1: And you know what? That's right.
0: I read that.
1: Couldn't tell.
0: Not at all. Pop Lunch is up for you next. He's going to play Alex Warren, who apparently is a big fan of Jack, in case you missed that yesterday.
1: He likes all my TikToks now. Following each other.
0: He likes all your TikToks.
1: Messages me, DMs me.
0: So he told us yesterday that Alex Warren liked his TikTok. And I was like, that's really cool, man. Well done. Off air, he goes, oh, in the TikTok, we were singing one of his songs. I was like, ah, oh, got ya.
1: Yeah, yeah.
0: Hey, still claim it.
1: Yeah, there's T's and C's to that, but I'm taking it.
0: 100%.
1: Don't need the full story.
0: Good on ya. I love it. Toto's on the way and Pitbull. We'll be back tomorrow for pre-weekend. That's what we like to call Thursdays. And, well, who knows what's going to happen, you know? Jack's last couple of days.
1: Damn, man.
0: Ah, well.
1: Weird.
0: We're sad about it, but on this show, we don't show emotion. What you say?
1: That's how we do with it.
0: Yeah. So we'll just have a bant and a laugh.
1: Love it.
0: Good. Till tomorrow, you look after yourself. Have a good day. Bye.
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2: 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Oh, I've got it. 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
7: In Campbelltown, an earlier broken down truck is still causing some congestion on Narellan Road. It's between Blackstone Road and Kelly Carr Road, and some of that traffic is banking back towards the TAFE. In Preston's reports of a breakdown, it's southbound on the M7 motorway. It's just at the southbound off-ramp towards the roundabout of Jeddah Road and Bonera Road. The M5 motorway citybound in much better shape after a very busy morning, and now it's only a 15-minute trip to get from Preston's through to the main tunnel entry in Kingsgrove. 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
9: 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The Consumer Watchdog is launching an inquiry into regional mobile coverage across the country. The ACCC says a 12-month-long investigation will also look at whether regulating wholesale access to some mobile services could improve consumer outcomes. Forums will be held in regional and remote areas over the coming months. Investigators are treating an arson attack on a Melbourne defence manufacturer as an act of far-left terror.